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94 WJTT. You already know you rocking it out with your girl. It's Mika in your speaker. And we're getting into this 8 o'clock hour with that new heat for them streets, baby. I'm finna turn you up. So look, make sure you go ahead and get locked in to your number one people station. 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
1: She ain't even all that. Like, ain't even like that. Ain't no mama white.

0: 94 WJTT. It is time for the Power Mystery Giveaway brought to you by Allegiant. We're going to be giving you a chance to win amazing prizes like jewelry from Salma's Diamonds, concert and comedy show tickets, tickets to amusement parks, and much, much more. Now, the cherry on the top is going to be a chance for you to win tickets to go see Usher and Chris Brown in concert in Tampa, Florida, y'all. And of course, Allegiant is going to be taking care of your airfare. That's going to be happening this December. So once you hear the cue to call, all I do is win. Get in on the line, y'all. You know the number, 642-9588. That's 642-WJTT. And if you're the ninth caller, we're going to make sure you get a chance to open up between four envelopes that's filled with prizes. It's your number one people station, and you know we love to make you a winner. It's Power 94 WJTT.
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7: I'm News 12's Jeff Chaffin for Power 94 with the forecast from around our place here in the Tennessee Valley. Cloud cover increasing as we head throughout the day. Maybe a couple of sprinkles here and there, but we should stay mainly dry. Highs around 81. Overnight tonight, more clouds, lows in the mid-60s. And for tomorrow, a mixture of clouds and sunshine. Highs remaining in the lower 80s, dry until Thursday. News 12 and Power 94. This is the place for local weather.
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Yeah, what am I? We're getting too far. Affirmations on my new sheet. I read them out loud, then put them in a jar. 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My world being so G. Confidence up, cause the universe listening. Speaking everything I envision. 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Manifesting it. Manifesting it. Manifesting shit. Manifesting it. Manifesting it. 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

0: him. 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Falling hard on another hemisphere. Somebody tell them people Mr. Hem is here.
1: Whoa, whoa, whoa, whoa, whoa, whoa.
0: Mr. Hem is

0: cap. 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Ballin' hard on another hemisphere. Somebody tell them people Mr. Hem is here.
1: Whoa, whoa, whoa, whoa, whoa, whoa.
0: Mr. Hem is here.
1: Whoa, whoa, whoa, whoa, whoa, whoa.
0: Mr. Hem.
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0: 94 WJTT. Get ready for the Big Nine Music Festival. It's coming up on the 20th of June, 20th of y'all, featuring the Mailman Show Band. It's going to be a bunch of local and regional acts out there, too. 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You don't want to miss it. It's going down, the Big Nine Music Festival, June 20th. 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
1: I'm News 12's Jeff Chaffin for Power 94 with the forecast from around our place here in the Tennessee Valley. Cloud cover increasing as we head throughout the day. Maybe a couple of sprinkles here and there, but we should stay mainly dry. Highs around 81. Overnight tonight, more clouds, lows in the mid-60s. And for tomorrow, a mixture of clouds and sunshine. Highs remaining in the lower 80s, dry until Thursday. News 12 and Power 94. This is the place for local weather.

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0: Hey, baby, this boy's in the hood, Bad Boy South. Y'all already know what's happening. Hey, we giving you the power on Power 94, and hey, the People Station, Power 94.
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40 was such a bang. 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Yeah.

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4: 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Hey, praying for my fall, you need to stop it. 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

0: But up next, I got your girl, Naperia the Nubian Goddess, coming up with the hottest in hip-hop and R&B that's going to bring out the love in you. So, you know, she going to slow it down a bit. Make sure you are locked in with her from 10 until midnight. And I'll be back in this thing tomorrow going down same time, just a different day. 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Bye.
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3: 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And unfortunately, my son is nothing.
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Chattanooga. It's your girl, Napira, the Nubian goddess. It's about that time to wind down. Let's relax. Get into your favorite R&B jams right here inside the Quiet Storm. 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

Feel good, look great. 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

0: We are just getting started right here inside the Quiet Storm on this Monday night. Got your girl Napira, the Nubian Goddess. I got some more R&B jams on the way, so keep it locked. 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
3: I'm News 12's Jeff Chaffin for Power 94 with the forecast from around our place here in the Tennessee Valley. Cloud cover increasing as we head throughout the day. Maybe a couple of sprinkles here and there, but we should stay mainly dry. Highs around 81. Overnight tonight, more clouds, lows in the mid-60s. And for tomorrow, a mixture of clouds and sunshine. Highs remaining in the lower 80s, dry until Thursday. News 12 and Power 94. This is the place for local weather.

0: 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You guys, we are shining a spotlight on this year's Community Star Awards. We want to say a huge thank you to everyone who took the time to nominate incredible individuals making a difference in our community. 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

0: 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It's your girl Napira, the Nubian Goddess, inside the Quiet Storm on this Monday night. 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
5: I'm News 12's Jeff Chaffin for Power 94 with the forecast from around our place here in the Tennessee Valley. Cloud cover increasing as we head throughout the day. Maybe a couple of sprinkles here and there, but we should stay mainly dry. Highs around 81. Overnight tonight, more clouds, lows in the mid-60s. And for tomorrow, a mixture of clouds and sunshine. Highs remaining in the lower 80s, dry until Thursday. News 12 and Power 94. This is the place for local weather.

0: 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It's your girl, Napier, the Nubian Goddess. I got some more R&B jams on the way, so don't go nowhere. 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
4: 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She's helplessly in love with my son, and my son just ain't it. My son just don't have his stuff together. And this is a good girl, and she just seemed like she got her life on track, and he just a mess. And I don't want him to throw her off track because there's too many girls get thrown off track by these nothing dudes. Mm. And unfortunately, my son is nothing.
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What's up? It's your girl, Darlene. And the next time on the Spirit Top 15, Kalante Gavin with his crazy self going to join us. We're going to have such a good time. I have an off-the-record smash from Lee Vassy. And I have a question in the chat room. Who is it that you can't sit beside in church because y'all going to cut up? Y'all know who it is for me? Well, I'll tell you this weekend, right here, as we count down the hottest inspirational hits in the country. It is the Spirit Top 15 Inspirational Hits in America. And I will see you right here this week. It's your inspirational homegirl, your girl Darlene, the Spirit Top 15, 10 a.m. to noon, right here, only on Power 94.

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5: Yo, Sam, this...

whoever made law, cause it hurt, and it's weird. Yeah. Baby, I need you to be here, be my friend, hold my hand. 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

0: 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Somebody tell them people Mr. Hem is here.
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1: She ain't even all that. Like, I ain't even like that. Ain't no mama wife.

0: It's a new year, but it's the same midday show with me, Ash Nicole, hanging out through Monday through Friday through 10 a.m. to 3 p.m. Make sure you come and hang out with me. I got you what's going on in entertainment news. And, you know, at 2 o'clock every day, I'm asking the city some questions that need some answers right here on Fallon.
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Funny thing about your problems, they ain't mine. 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
0: On the couch with my favorite Santa. 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
1: Hi, my name is Tangie. I'm calling in because I need to speak to my son's girlfriend, Nicole. She's helplessly in love with my son, and my son just ain't it. My son just don't have his stuff together, and this is a good girl, and she just seemed like she got her life on track, and he just a mess. 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Mm. And unfortunately, my son is nothing.
2: What she's saying is not making any sense. 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
1: 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The goal in life is to get Ricky out of my basement.
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0: 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It's your girl Darlene, and the next time on the Spirit Top 15, Kalante Gavin with his crazy self gonna join us. We're gonna have such a good time. I have an off the record smash from Lee Vassy, and I have a question in the chat room. Who is it that you can't sit beside in church because y'all gonna cut up? Y'all know who it is for me? Well, I'll tell you this weekend, right here, as we count down the hottest inspirational hits in the country. It is the Spirit Top 15 Inspirational Hits in America. And I will see you right here this week. 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

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Yeah, I would. Yeah, I would. 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Yeah, so good. So good. 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

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Yeah, I would. Yeah, I would. If I could quit my job and fuck you all day, then I would. Yeah, so good. So good. If I could quit my job and fuck you all day, then I would.

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If I could quit my job and you all day, then I would. Yeah, so good. So good. If I could quit my job, you all day, then I would.

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0: 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Somebody tell them people Mr. Hem is here.
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0: 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Never chase bread, chase the vision. 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Somebody tell them people Mr. Hem is here.
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0: you could put me any place on the map, cause I'm him. Never chase bread, chase the vision. 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Somebody tell them people Mr. Hem is here.
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0: It's a new year, but it's the same midday show with me, Ash Nicole, hanging out with you Monday through Friday through 10 a.m. to 3 p.m. Make sure you come and hang out with me. I got you what's going on in entertainment news. And, you know, at 2 o'clock every day, I'm asking the city some questions that need some answers right here on Power.
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1: Hi, my name is Tangie. I'm calling in because I need to speak to my son's girlfriend, Nicole. She's helplessly in love with my son, and my son just ain't it. My son just don't have his stuff together, and this is a good girl, and she just seemed like she got her life on track, and he just a mess. And I don't want him to throw her off track because there's too many girls get thrown off track by these nothing dudes. Mm. And unfortunately, my son is nothing.
2: What she's saying is not making any sense. Is it just because he spends more time with me than you at this point?
1: Absolutely not. The goal in life is to get Ricky out of my basement.
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1: When my wife and I got married after both graduating law school, we didn't have two nickels to rub together. Ultima had to give me her gas card just to drive home. We never could have imagined that one day we would have the largest injury firm in the world and $25 billion in money collected and counting. As good Catholics, we had four children fast. They all work in the firm today, our family protecting yours. I'm John Morgan of Morgan & Morgan. But our greatest gift was years away, grandchildren. Today we have six and counting. It's the

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All right?

0: What's up? It's your girl, Darlene. And the next time on the Spirit Top 15, Kalante Gavin with his crazy self going to join us. We're going to have such a good time. I have an off-the-record smash from Lee Vassie. And I have a question in the chat room. Who is it that you can't sit beside in church because y'all going to cut up? Y'all know who it is for me? Well, I'll tell you this weekend right here as we count down the hottest inspirational hits in the country. It is the Spirit Top 15 Inspirational Hits in America. And I will see you right here this week. It's your inspirational homegirl, your girl Darlene. The Spirit Top 15, 10 a.m. to noon right here, only on Power 94.
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2: 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High freak with the word in a hand.

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1: 63 degrees under mostly cloudy skies. Taking our first look at traffic this morning. A little bit busier than normal for this time of day. Keep your eyes peeled for a pair of disabled vehicles. 153 northbound, just past the 75 interchange, has the right lane blocked there. And 24 eastbound, just before the 75 split. Also working a pair of accidents, East 11th Street at Park Avenue and South Orchard Knob near East 19th Street. Now checking out the interstates and highways. It's still flowing smoothly, 75 north and south coming into town. Looking good, 24 westbound through the city, and everything's still moving well, highways 27 and 153. In the Tennessee American Water Traffic Center, I'm Gary Poole.
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5: Y'all just, you know, what's your life? 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
7: Kanye West, also known as Ye, is bringing his world tour and likely a fair bit of controversy to his hometown this summer. The rapper just announced that he will play a pair of concerts at Soldier Field on September 3rd and 4th.
8: Dwight Howard says his ex-wife knew she couldn't have kids and lied about it anyway, just to trap him into marriage. That's the bombshell in brand new court docs.
9: Owe this man an apology. You know what I'm saying? I am grateful for what you have done for this city, what y'all have done for this city, and you won't be hearing any more doubts from me, my brother.
6: What up, Shouter?
10: You know what it is, man. It's what's going on every day. It's crazy, and it's coming up.
5: 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Young Jack in the Streets, more than take over.

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1: Jock's Daily Jumpstart. It is Young Jock, and it's time for the Young Jock's Daily Jumpstart. Here's a good one to try today, okay? We're going to try the three-line reset. Write it down. Three-line reset. Now, what you write down, what's draining me? Because that's going to be something very important for you to be able to pinpoint. The second one, what actually matters today? Because that is very important as well. And the third one, I need you to write down what is one move forward that will make life better for you. And once you do that, you will be equipped to start your day because you are now engaging your subliminal realm to get active and start spewing out answers to those three questions that you're asking yourself today. All right? Now that's Young Jock's Daily Jumpstart. Coming up, the biggest news that took place overnight and shout.
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5: Starting off your Tuesday morning with mostly cloudy skies, 63 degrees. Authorities work in an accident. East 11th Street at Park Avenue. Also keep your eyes peeled for a disabled vehicle, 24 eastbound, right there before the 75 split. Otherwise, a pretty normal commute for this time of morning. Everything's still looking good, 75 north and south. Moving well, 24 westbound through the city. And we are not seeing any issues on either highways 27 or 153. In the Tennessee American Water Traffic Center, I'm Gary Poole.
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7: I'm News 12's Jeff Chapin for Power 94 with the forecast from around our place here in the Tennessee Valley. It's a mix of clouds and sunshine, dry and temperatures still below normal, highs only around 82. Overnight tonight, partly cloudy, lows down into the 60s, and for tomorrow, it looks like, again, partly cloudy to partly sunny, warmer, high of 88. 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
9: 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Thanks for hanging out with your boy, Vandy, man. 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

0: 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Hey, Chip Chapman is here to give us an insight on what's happening with this weather. 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

0: What's up, y'all? It's your girl, Carrie Hilson. Miss Capri, baby. Hey, you gotta listen to the best damn morning show. I'm talking about the number one morning show in the city. It's Young Jock and the Streets Morning Takeover. Everybody listens to Young Jock and the Streets Morning Takeover. You know that.
1: President Donald Trump says an agreement with Iran has been reached. His announcement coming shortly after Pakistan, a key mediator in all of this, took to social media. The prime minister writing in part, following intensive talks, we are pleased to announce that the peace deal between the United States of America and Islamic Republic of Iran has been reached. Both sides have declared the immediate and permanent termination of military operations on all fronts, including Lebanon.
2: Now, we don't have all the details as of yet. I don't think anything has been released. Not much. I'm going to be a whole 100% real and just open. I don't want to hear nothing about no agreement has been reached. Tell us what's in the agreement.
3: Why said these gas prices about to drop.
2: What they said.
3: I ain't seen it. I had to get gas in the morning.
2: Now, listen, I don't see how those gas prices are going to drop when we spent so much money bombing Iran. And then you got to turn around and give them money to rebuild. That's one of the Iran, however you want to say it.
3: Why are you saying it with an accent?
4: But check this out.
2: I'm gonna just say this. Think about it. All the money that's been spent so far. What? Oh, it's just go away. No, they gotta they have to replenish that. The surplus is down. Let's be for real, man. Now, then they make so much money. Being tied into these companies to go back and rebuild stuff. Like when we started, what did we do? We bombed equipment that we sent them. So the administration thought, hey, man, they're going to be weak without our weapons, so we're just going to bomb what we already gave them. They like, man, we don't even use that. That's old. So, yeah, we're going to definitely let you know as more details come. You think that's crazy? Something even crazier is about to happen.
4: The crazy report. It's crazy, too.
2: You should see them. Hey, man, keep it locked. Young Jock in the Streets Morning Takeover.

0: Craziest story you'll hear all morning. The crazy report is on right now.
1: Shawty, run it down.
2: Yeah, run it down is what we about to do, man. We got to run down to Cam Newton's show.
3: Oh, mm-hmm. Man.
2: Yes, because he has Saucy Santana on now.
3: Oh, man.
2: And you ain't going to believe what Cam Newton done asked Saucy Santana. Take a listen.
4: You think I'm gay?
5: No.
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2: The bow tie and the bodysuit—that's crazy. Wow. And you know I know crazy because I'm crazy. And crazy knows crazy. That's Shawty. What my name is with the crazy report. Follow me on all social platforms, especially Twitch at Shawty the Comedian. Hang.
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7: 63 degrees under mostly cloudy skies. Looking pretty good for your early morning commute. No incidents or accidents affecting traffic at the moment. Matter of fact, checking out the TDOT SmartWay cameras. Everything is moving well. 75 north and south coming into town. Not seeing any issues. 24 in the ridge cut or on through the city. And we're looking at a speed limit ride at the moment on both highways 27 and 153. In the Tennessee American Water Traffic Center, I'm Gary Poole.
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0: Yo, what up, what up? It's your boy. That's right, Big Snow. Every day, weekday from 6 to 10, I'm listening to the boy Young Jock right here on Streets Morning Takeover. Let's get it.
1: That's right, let's get it. That's what we're going to do, man, this morning. We're talking about Stephen A. Smith. Now, listen, I definitely can appreciate when a man can publicly apologize after they have publicly shamed someone. You know what I'm saying?
2: Uh-huh.
1: When they come to the realization that, hey, maybe I did too much. Well, I'm going to say kudos and hats off to Stephen A. Smith for him apologizing to Jalen Brunson for doubting the Knicks.
3: Owe this man an apology. You know what I'm saying? I am grateful for what you have done for this city, what y'all have done for this city. And you won't be hearing any more doubts from me, my brother. You're a champ.
4: We'll see about that. But thank you.
5: That's how the show goes.
3: That's right. That's right.
1: Yeah, man.
6: He would go get whooped out his shoes because they is whooping people's asses in New York. Could you imagine him trying to drag? Man, he would have had a hard time. His best bet was to apologize.
7: All he had to do was hire that one San Antonio Spurs fan who's knocking out the folks. Head of security. He'd move everybody out of the way.
1: Miss Shy Nigga, what you got coming
6: up? Well, coming up inside the Word on the Streets news, Diddy has scored big in court and find out when he will be released early. Also, Jay-Z has partnered with Target and a lot of people are very upset about it. Dwight Howard says that his wife tricked him and Ye has announced new concerts in the U.S. All that and more coming up in less than 10 minutes.
8: Yeah, it's Young Jock in the Streets Morning Takeover. It's time to get into sports in the streets with DJ Swin.
9: Good morning, guys. Okay, we're several days removed from the NBA Finals. Congratulations again to the New York Knicks, the NBA Finals champions. Yesterday, the starting five, including Karl Anthony Towns, made their appearance on Good Morning America. Cat made sure that he paid homage to the greats that helped shape his team's path to greatness.
10: To see great New York teams have that moment and for it to finally be our time, I think it's going to be something really, really special.
9: It's being reported that the New York Knicks players, they are getting a bonus of $770,000. And the celebratory parade is going down Thursday. Now let's take a look over into FIFA World Cup 2026. Yesterday was the fifth day of World Cup action. Cape Verde they got a stunning result against the tournament's favorite, holding Spain to a 0-0 draw.
11: Heroic effort from this Cape Verde team, and they've made themselves proud.
12: Everyone around the globe, outside of the Spaniards, and maybe even some of them, are loving what they've seen as it finishes here in Atlanta.
9: Today, France faces off against Senegal. Yesterday, in Major League Baseball, the Chicago Cubs defeated the Rockies 5-4. And big shouts out to Pete getting that cycle. That man hit a single, a double, a triple, and a home run all in one game.
13: He did it! 13th cycle in franchise history. It's courtesy of Pete Crow Armstrong.
9: That's Sports from the Streets. I'm DJ Swin. I'm your DJ with the Million Dollar Smile. Go Dogs.
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16: 63 degrees under mostly cloudy skies, and as far as traffic's concerned this morning, this is just the way we like it. Not a whole lot happening at all. As a matter of fact, everything is flowing smoothly. 75 north and south coming into town, looking good. 24 in the ridge cut and on through the city, and everything's moving well over in Highway 27. The only thing we're looking at right now, a little bit of slowing, 153 there alongside Walmart. In the Tennessee American Water Traffic Center, I'm Gary Poole.
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0: That's right. Let's get inside this Word on the Streets news and talk Diddy. Yes, it seemed that he scored big in court against, man, former Danny DeKane member Don Richards. Yes, Don Richards had accused Diddy back in the day of sexual and verbal abuse from their time working together, and she wanted an unspecified amount of money. Well, it seems that a judge has said that the statute of limitations are up, therefore it cannot be refiled. However, the judge did rule that one copyright related claim can be refiled in the New York State court. So that was a good look, I guess, on Diddy's behalf and hers. So it seemed like she may be able to get some money on. But in other Diddy news, it seems that his release date has got moved up for a third time. Now, at first they said that he was going to be out June 4th of 2028, then April 25th of 2028, and now the new date is February 23rd of 2028. So many mixed comments on these blog sites saying that Diddy is in jail for no reason.
1: But he is.
0: That's what they are saying. All right, in other news, man, because it is just so much going on. Jay-Z. This is a big one. He has decided to partner with Target, and a lot of people are not happy about it, including myself. Basically, he is re-releasing his album, Reasonable Doubt, for the 30th anniversary. This is a vinyl release. He could have did it with anybody in the world, but he decided to do it with Target. Yes, and a lot of people are mad. Now, this release is going to happen on June 26th.
2: Wow.
0: All right. Well, I guess we could talk about it later, but you for $40, you could get this Reasonable Doubt album, and you could go ahead and pre-order it if you wanted to. Now,
2: $40?
0: You're not all right. Dwight Howard is saying that his wife, Amy Luciani, had tricked him. Yes, he's making new allegations about her and said that she has a history of lying and manipulating him throughout their relationship. And Amber made false statements about him to law enforcement that has continued to spread misinformation about him during their split. Now, he also says that she was actively lying about being able to have children.
3: Dwight Howard says his ex-wife knew she couldn't have kids and lied about it anyway, just to trap him into marriage. That's the bombshell in brand new court docs obtained by TMZ, where Howard is filing for a protective order against Amy Luciani. He says she ran a crusade of lies and defamation that cost him job opportunities. This comes right after the substance abuse allegations from back in March, which Howard already denied.
0: It's a dirty game. They've been definitely jigging at each other. And finally, Kanye West has announced shows in the U.S.
4: Kanye West, also known as Ye, is bringing his world tour and likely a fair bit of controversy to his hometown this summer. The rapper just announced that he will play a pair of concerts at Soldier Field on September 3rd and 4th. Ticket information has not yet been announced. Most of Ye's recent concerts have either been canceled or protested over his history of anti-Semitic remarks. So far, no comment from the Chicago Park District, which owns Soldier Field.
2: Okay.
0: All right. Who going to see Ye in Chicago? Y'all going to see Ye? Y'all scared to see Chicago.
2: Why? Anyway. I went to see Ye in Atlanta.
1: We sure did.
0: All right. That is the Word on the Streets news. I am Ms. Shanika. You guys can follow me at Ms. Shanika and follow us at Streets Morning Takeover. And it's also being brought to you by Amy Witherite at 1-800-TRUCK-WRECK.
2: Appreciate that, Ms. Shanika.
0: That is not my name.
2: I just wanted to do it.
0: Jock Seal.
2: Ooh. That's crazy. Now, here's something interesting. You're talking about, are people going to go see Kanye? Are people going to go spend their $40 at Target to get this new Jay-Z album?
5: Jay-Z has just partnered with Target. And I want to know what y'all think about this. The 30th anniversary of Reasonable Doubt on June 26th, Target is going to have an exclusive release for this. They're going to put out a vinyl. They're going to put out new inserts. They got new songs on it. But does this look weird? They say we're not f***ing with Target. They say Target was the company that took away the DEI hires. They weren't really messing with black people. They weren't messing with minorities. This is not good. We're not supposed to love Target. We're not supposed to rock with. Now, does this make y'all feel a way?
2: All right, I need my people to listen and listen up closely. Hear me out. Target is not the company that took away the DEI. Target is one of the many companies that did away with DEI. And I don't know why we just only single out Target. But I'll say this. When you look at this situation, here it is. When these companies have this big backlash, they always have to figure out some. Either there's a liaison that finds them, or they go look for a liaison. They ain't going to do no whole bunch of reparations and all that. Nah, they're going to go find somebody to be a spokesperson or quote-unquote that liaison for whatever community they feel they have to go back and clean up. Because this ain't no different than the Super Bowl.
0: He is a complete capitalist. Mm-hmm. At the end of the day, it's not about us and our culture. Mm-hmm. It is about him and his pockets and how he can benefit himself.
1: Yep.
2: Well, is this any different when he teamed up with the Super Bowl?
1: No, it's the same thing.
2: Bad. Same thing. Well, we're gonna talk about it coming up. Is Jay-Z doing sellout work, or is he justified? Because we're gonna talk about it in just a moment. You don't want to miss it, so make sure you stick around for more. Young Jock in the Streets Morning Takeover. Hit us 1-844-986-4562.
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0: Yeezy has just partnered with Target. And I want to know what y'all think about this. The 30th anniversary of Reasonable Doubt on June 26th, Target is going to have an exclusive release for this. They're going to put out a vinyl. They're going to put out new inserts. They got new songs on it. But does this look weird? They say we're not f***ing with Target. They say Target was the company that took away the DEI hires. They weren't really messing with black people. They weren't messing with minorities. This is not good. We're not supposed to love Target. We're not supposed to rock with it. Now, does this make y'all feel a way?
1: Now, a lot of people are saying that, hey, man, you know, this is very similar to the 2019 partnership with the NFL, where Jay-Z partnered with the NFL through Roc Nation. And many people felt like he was selling out then because, you know, the whole issue with Colin Kaepernick and the protest movement he had going on. It felt like that Jay-Z at that moment aligned with an organization that many believe blacklisted Colin Kaepernick, choosing business over principle, right? Now, at that time, Jay-Z's response was essentially, you know, you can create change from inside the room instead of standing outside the room. And, you know, you sit back, you're like, you know what? I could feel that because somewhere in that change has to be made. He went in and he did change up the way entertainment looks for the Super Bowl. I don't know if it changed the ethics that made people, you know, feel like this was a bad, you know, situation. But anyway, let's come to now, 2026, this Target partnership. Target is what it is. Target is one of the largest retailers in America, okay? Now, the reason people are upset because Target didn't face the boycott calls over the DEI rollbacks. They're just like, look, they said shut it down, we shut it down, we got nothing to say. And people are asking, so why partner with Target now? Is this another example of business outweighing activism? So we're going to have y'all, you know what I'm saying, hit us up, 1-844-986-4562. Because at the end of the day, it's like, hey, I see a play. It's going to clean up some things because now I get to go in and I'm going to stamp it. And they know I got the hood. I got the people. I got the culture. Child, are you looking like you got a problem with it?
2: Yeah, I do.
1: Why? Talk to me real quick. Tell me why.
2: Because Jay-Z go behind and these people are building stuff on the backs of us black people. And Jay-Z go right around our back and do a deal with them and make them seem okay and people back in the bed with them. And it's just putting us back in the bed with the enemy.
3: Well, Jamal Bryant did come back and say that the boycott against Target was over and that they complied on a list of demands that they had.
1: And you had a lot of people.
3: That was controversial.
1: It was, because a lot of people said, who gave you the voice to say it's over with? Anyway, call us up, man. Is Jay-Z being a sellout or is he justified for working with Target? 1-844-986-4562. More with Young Jock in the Streets Morning Takeover.
4: Miami. That's for all my scammers and my kid money.

0: What's up, y'all? It's Jermaine Dupri. You gotta stay tapped in to the number one morning show, Young Jock in the Streets Morning Takeover.
1: It is Young Jock in the Streets Morning Takeover. First, let me say good morning, and then we gotta let y'all know what's going on, man. Jay-Z has now partnered with Target for his exclusive 30th anniversary release of Reasonable Doubt. It is a vinyl release, so people are, you know, there's been this new groundswell for vinyl because you just don't get it anywhere, you know what I'm saying?
2: Yeah.
1: Can't just be a CD. They like, no, vinyl. Yeah. So when you get it and put it in your hand, it's something you hold and look at because you really can't got nowhere to play it unless you go buy you a
2: record player.
1: Exactly. So we're asking our listeners this morning, do you feel like Jay-Z's being a bit of a sellout, or is he justified for figuring out a way to get the money?
3: Well, me, my opinion, man, I feel like he's justified, man. He a man just like we are. He got a family to take care of. We as black people, always put people on a pedestal like they're God or something. That man human just like anybody else.
1: Thank you for your call. Talk to me. Is Jay-Z a sellout, or is he justified for working with Target?
4: He justified, man. He good. He ain't no sellout.
1: Tell me why. Tell me why is he justified real quick.
4: Yeah. He justified because Target, they eliminated the DEI, and also nobody say nothing about Shaq when he endorsed Papa John's. And my man got caught calling us racial slurs and stuff like that. You know, Jay-Z always get, you know, the bad end of it. You know what I'm saying? But nobody say nothing about Shaq. That's crazy.
1: All right, New York Knicks in five. Young Jock in the Streets Morning Takeover. Is Jay-Z a sellout or justified for working with Target?
5: Hey, man, Jay-Z is justifiable. You know, my whole thing is with Black America, we complain a lot. But again, and if you want to make change, you got to go ahead and do it from the inside. You want people, you want... You know, just reform, more black judges, more black police officers. You can't complain from the outside if you're not going to do something inside. I go all for what Jay-Z is doing because that's how you're going to make change. He's a businessman.
6: Boo.
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1: 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Is Jay-Z a sellout, or is he justified for working with Target?
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8: Oh, don't worry. 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
11: 63 degrees under partly sunny skies. Authorities working an accident East 28th Street at Roswell Boulevard. And we're seeing a little bit of congestion. Amicola Highway at DuPont Parkway and Highway 58 at Ferdinand Peach Way. Otherwise, still a good-looking commute here. Moving well, 75 north and south coming into town. Not seeing any issues. 24 in the Ridge Cutter on through the city. And pretty much a speed limit ride at the moment on both Highways 27 and 153. In the Tennessee American Water Traffic Center, I'm Gary Poole.
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0: And for tomorrow, it looks like, again, partly cloudy to partly sunny, warmer, high of 88, News 12 and Power 94. 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

0: It's going to be another great day, Chad Town. Hopefully you picking up what I'm putting down. 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
1: Young Jock and the Streets Morning Takeover. If you got a dilemma, they got a dilemma, which means we got a dilemma. It's The Date Dilemma. Who's on the line this morning?
2: Terry. I got a big problem of getting out of hand. I don't want to go to the police. I ain't a snitch kind of dude or whatever. So hopefully y'all can reach this person for me if possible.
1: Okay, wait. What, so
3: you sound scared.
1: When you start talking about the police and snitching, and just know that you're being heard by a million plus people at one time. So you sure you want to do this morning? Let's put some thought into it. Just yes or no?
3: Yeah, because they come talk to us, we got to talk to them.
2: I feel you. This is the best way I know how to handle it right now.
1: All right, go ahead.
2: So, maybe it's me. I love toxic women, not crazy women. So, the young lady I've been dating lately, she kind of toxic. You know what I'm saying? At the end of the day, every man know, toxic woman had great sex. That's what it really comes down to.
3: Makeup sex.
4: I told you that.
2: Exactly.
1: No, for some other reason, it feel like that. Because you know you're doing something wrong, but it's so good.
2: Absolutely.
1: Yeah.
2: Wow. So I'm out there with a lady, whatever, and, you know, we have a good time eating everything, what it can be. I go get the car. She goes to the bathroom. Mm-hmm. Pay for the meal. I get outside. I bump into somebody that, you know what I'm saying, I know from the past, chit-chat, where it can be. When she comes out, she wiles out about this chick. Next thing you know, she hops in the car and takes off. Wow. This was Friday.
1: She took off. She left you? She got in her car and left you?
2: She got in my car. Not her. My car. This is when toxic turns into crazy. She hops in my car. She gone. She don't answer the phone. I ain't heard from all week.
3: So she been gone in your car all this time?
2: Yes. I missed 2 days of work. You know what I'm saying? Like, this is a problem.
1: You couldn't Uber to work?
2: Go to the police.
3: Forget Uber to work. What my will?
1: Nah, you don't miss your money because somebody done immobilized you. You supposed to still figure it out. So you ain't been to work in 2 days?
2: Yeah. I mean, I got time I can take off. So, I mean, it ain't hurt me. That you know what I'm saying? That's the least of my concerns. The car is the issue.
3: Wow. She ain't posting nothing on social media?
2: Nothing.
4: Oh, wow.
2: Sound crazy, don't
4: you? Hell yeah, that sound crazy.
3: So the chick, so when she walked out and saw you talking to the chick, were you like hugged up on her? Had you and the chick did it before and she could see a certain type of chemistry?
2: We have had in the past.
1: Y'all got a past, okay.
2: Wow. Yes, but it wasn't no hugging, it was just conversation. Hey, what's up? How you doing?
1: Y'all was just conversing. She walked up on her conversing, thought it was a problem, cussed her out, hop in the whip and pull off.
2: Yeah.
1: Mm. That's what it is. All right, so what you want us to do this morning? What's your lady name?
2: Nicole.
1: So you trying to stay with your lady and get your car back, or you just want your car back? What do you want?
2: If she's safe, we got to have some real conversation, because this can't, it can't be like this. I didn't sign up for this. I signed up for toxic, not crazy.
1: How long y'all been dating, bro?
2: About 6 months.
1: Okay. Let us get Nicole on the phone. And what's your name again, bro?
2: Terry.
1: All right, Terry, we're going to try to get Nicole on the phone. Put your phone on mute. We'll click in when the time, all right?
2: Yes, sir.
1: Yeah. I bet you he was doing too much out there. Didn't think she wouldn't walk up on it. I'm willing to bet you anything we get that woman on the phone, she telling all.
3: Man, I got a partner that does the same thing. I be like, she ain't jumped in his car and left yet.
5: Hello.
1: Hello, good morning. May I speak with Nicole, please?
5: This is she who is this.
1: Good morning, Nicole. You're on the phone with Young Jock, Miss Shanika, shout out with Young Jock in the Streets Morning Takeover. We're a nationally syndicated morning show. We have a segment on our show called The Date Dilemma, Nicole. And we have a situation that we believe you may be aware of. Are you currently dating someone?
5: A situation? I'm confused. I'm not dating anyone at the moment.
1: Okay, we got a little situation. A gentleman by the name of Terry gave us a call this morning, and he said you guys had an incident that took place last week sometime. Y'all were Terry. Out, huh?
5: Terry, what he want?
3: He want his car back. That's what he want. Where that man car at?
5: I don't know why he calling the radio if I answer his calls from him. What makes you think I want to talk to him on the radio?
1: So, can you tell us what happened so we can help you out, sister? Because
3: he about to call the police.
5: He called the police. I don't care. I'm going to tell you what happened. We eating. I go to the bathroom. I walk out the bathroom. Next thing you know, this man not even sitting down no more. He outside. And then I walk outside. He's sitting in somebody's face talking, being friendly. I don't play that friendly stuff. I already done told him. He know how I am. And when I walk outside, why are you talking to somebody you used to mess with, sleep with? Like, no, that's a done deal.
1: So you knew that? You was already aware of who she was, or it just looked
5: Yes, because we sitting down at the table. He making googly eyes as she walk in. Like, he follows her all the way to the seat. I'm like, what you looking at? Like, and I ignored it. I'm trying to play it cool. I ignored it. I didn't say nothing. You know, I'm playing it cool. We having a good night out.
1: So you walk out, you see this going on. Then what did you do?
5: Oh, I cussed them both out. Because what y'all doing? What you doing? Matter of fact, I cussed him out. And she just was trying to, it's not even, nobody talking to you. So shut up. So next thing you know, he thought was on me. You need to go get in the car. Okay. I'm going to get in the car, all right? And I pulled off in his stuff.
3: Oh, so where is it at? Where is the car at?
5: Oh, it's at my house outside in the garage.
3: He wanted us to recover the car.
1: Can we come get the car today?
5: No, you can't. Nobody can. It's in my possession.
1: Ooh.
4: Okay, so at some point, if your name isn't on the car title, then that's like theft, right?
5: It's not theft because I put money towards this car.
4: Okay, but is your name on any paperwork?
5: No, it's not.
3: Yeah, they don't.
4: Okay, that's called.
5: It ain't theft. He ain't report me. It ain't theft.
4: Well, he should report you if you don't return the man's car. Because what him talking to anybody got anything to do with you taking the man's car?
5: It's about respect. It's about the.
4: Okay, well he don't respect you, so get a man back his car.
5: I don't give a f- you who you protecting. Don't talk to me. You wasn't there. You don't need to be putting your input in nothing. I can take what I want.
4: Okay,
5: to.
4: Well your man called.
5: This is my shit now. This is my car.
4: He should have been calling the police. That's who he should have called.
5: Okay, but he didn't.
4: But
5: so what about?
4: You gonna break the man in his car?
5: Okay, and I'm not. He can come. He needs to face me himself and stop calling the radio to be.
4: He said he's been trying to reach.
1: He's been trying to, Nicole. You won't answer
5: the phone. He blocked. He can't. He should have sent the email.
1: Real toxic on this Tuesday. Damn.
3: Wow.
1: Matter of fact, since you so toxic, get what? We about to bring in Toxic Terry. Toxic Terry. He on the phone. You ain't even know it.
3: Good luck.
6: Cole.
5: What?
6: What? What are we doing here?
5: Why was you being friendly?
6: Because I'm a friendly guy. What the hell? Why you started talking?
5: You a friendly guy?
6: I was friendly with you, wasn't I?
5: Just be friends.
6: I'm not going to stop being me. I ain't cheating.
5: I'm being friendly with your car, and I'm taking good care of it. Like it's in good hands.
3: Wow. What kind of car is it? Hellcat.
1: SRT. She said a car at her house here. Come get it. I bet you won't.
3: She says it's in the garage.
5: You know not to. He
1: This is the time you need to apologize to this young lady and ask her to just.
6: I did already. I'm
1: do it.
6: Sorry,
1: try it again.
6: Nicole.
1: Try it again. Try it again.
3: Come on, Cole.
6: Okay. Mm-hmm. How about I just come over? We talk about it.
5: I think about it.
1: We need a definite.
6: Yeah.
5: Just call me back later tonight, and if you're unblocked, then that's your cue to come over.
4: Ooh.
5: If you're not, then
1: Terry, you got you one.
4: You need to get the police to steal
1: toxic.
4: Your car back.
3: Yeah, she training you, Terry.
1: She is a toxic, freaky woman. I heard
3: she dumbing you down.
1: Because all you gotta do is say it's a deal, and it seems like you own a better track than you were.
5: You know what? You can come get your car, but I'm gonna need breakfast. And
6: someone. We can do that.
1: All right, go on, take your ass over and get your car.
3: Yep.
1: Don't get no charge in the process. On behalf of 1-800-INJURED-THE-BETHUNE-LAW-FIRM, we're going to hook y'all up with this $100. Y'all came to an agreement. I feel like this could be settled. Case closed. 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
2: That's right. Good morning, and thank you for joining us. We got to get right into this date dilemma. It's crazy. Terry said the woman he is dating now, Nicole, is toxic. They were out to eat, and she went to the restroom. While he got the car. When he was getting the car, he ran into a woman he had dealings with. Nicole walks out and saw the two, and she took off in his car. Okay. She jumped in his car. Remember when Carla Red did me like that? All right, let's handle that. Yeah, that's what happened. So listen, he said he still ain't heard from her, and he still don't got his car.
3: Oh.
2: Somebody going to jail. I mean, you know, I would just let you, I have to figure it out. I wouldn't call the police on you.
3: No.
4: Yeah, because you ain't finna play in my face. Let me come out the bathroom, and you standing there with dude that you used to mess with before me. And I'm sitting there watching y'all.
2: Well, you can't stop if somebody walk up on you, man.
4: Yeah, I can leave in your car, though.
2: Just because, see, that's why you going to jail right now. Okay, so listen now. When Nicole got on the phone, she said that he was giving that woman googly eyes the entire dinner. And Nicole said, she don't play that game. So she got in his car and did what she did. Now, Nicole said he can get the car back, but she needs breakfast and money. She wants the money and some good breakfast.
3: No.
2: That was kind of simple to work out, ain't it? She just wanted some attention.
3: That's what it sounded like.
2: They worked it out, man. We're going to the phone lines. This is John Jock in the Streets Morning Takeover. Please, this morning, tell me, what are your thoughts on this date dilemma?
5: Yes, this is Angela from Chattanooga. And I think he's more crazier than she is, because if he's staying losing 2 days of pay, not going to get his car, he's more crazy than she is, because can't nobody mess with my car and my money and expect me to not call the po-po's on their ass.
2: You heard?
4: And I'm not the po-po.
2: Thank you for your call.
5: The po-po's.
2: Young Jack in the Streets Morning Takeover. Talk about this date dilemma.
6: Yeah, man. He like it, she love it. He like toxicity, she toxic to the max. She gonna give him everything he looking for to kick the sink and some more.
2: If he like
3: what?
2: What's
3: that word?
6: Right. If he like it, she love it.
2: Like what?
6: He loves toxicity, and she's toxic to the max.
2: Toxicity?
6: The washing machine, he gonna give to the max. You hear me?
2: Is it toxicity?
6: She gonna give him the seat. Toxicity. You know I'm from the South, baby.
7: Oh, don't worry. We got more. Plenty more.
8: Yes.
7: For Young Jock in the Streets Morning Takeover.
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10: Partly sunny skies, 63 degrees. And let's start off with the good news. Not seeing any issues at the moment. 75 north or south coming into town, and still flowing smoothly. 24 in the Ridge Cut and on through the city. That said, we are looking at congestion in the usual places. East Brainerd Road and Bonnie Oaks approaching 75. Highway 58 at 153. Amnicola Highway on either side of DuPont Parkway and 153 southbound there alongside Northgate Mall. Authorities also on the scene of an accident, East 28th Street at Roswell Boulevard. In the Tennessee American Water Traffic Center, I'm Gary Poole.
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7: Don Richards, yes, Don Richards had accused Diddy back in the day of sexual and verbal abuse from their time working together, and she wanted an unspecified amount of money. Well, it seems that a judge has said that the statute of limitations are up, therefore it cannot be refiled. However, the judge did rule that one copyright related claim can be refiled in the New York State court. So that was a good look, I guess, on Diddy's behalf and hers. So it seemed like she may be able to get some money on. But in other Diddy news, it seems that his release date has got moved up for a third time. Now, at first they said that he was going to be out June 4th of 2028, then April 25th of 2028, and now the new date is February 23rd of 2028. So many mixed comments on these blog sites saying that Diddy is in jail for no reason.
8: But he is.
7: That's what they are saying. All right, in other news, man, because it is just so much going on. Jay-Z. This is a big one. He has decided to partner with Target, and a lot of people are not happy about it, including myself. Basically, he is re-releasing his album, Reasonable Doubt, for the 30th anniversary. This is a vinyl release. He could have did it with anybody in the world, but he decided to do it with Target. Yes, and a lot of people are mad. Now, this release is going to happen on June 26th.
8: Wow.
7: All right. Well, I guess we could talk about it later, but you for $40, you could get this Reasonable Doubt album, and you could go ahead and pre-order it if you wanted to. Now,
8: $40.
7: You're not right. $40. Dwight Howard is saying that his wife, Amy Luciani, had tricked him. Yes, he's making new allegations about her and said that she has a history of lying and manipulating him throughout their relationship. And Amber made false statements about him to law enforcement that has continued to spread misinformation about him during their split. Now, he also says that she was actively lying about being able to have children.
9: Dwight Howard says his ex-wife knew she couldn't have kids and lied about it anyway, just to trap him into marriage. That's the bombshell in brand new court docs obtained by TMZ, where Howard is filing for a protective order against Amy Luciani. He says she ran a crusade of lies and defamation that cost him job opportunities. This comes right after the substance abuse allegations from back in March, which Howard already denied.
7: It's a dirty game. They've been definitely jigging at each other. And finally, Kanye West has announced shows in the U.S.
10: Kanye West, also known as Ye, is bringing his world tour and likely a fair bit of controversy to his hometown this summer. The rapper just announced that he will play a pair of concerts at Soldier Field on September 3rd and 4th. Ticket information has not yet been announced. Most of Ye's recent concerts have either been canceled or protested over his history of anti-Semitic remarks. So far, no comment from the Chicago Park District, which owns Soldier Field.
8: Okay.
7: All right. Who going to see Ye in Chicago? Y'all going to see Ye? Y'all scared to see
0: Ye. Why? Anyway. I wouldn't see Ye in Atlanta.
8: We sure did.
7: All right. That is the Word on the Streets news. I am Miss Shanika. You guys can follow me at Miss Shanika and follow us at Streets Morning Takeover. And it's also being brought to you by Amy Witherite at 1-800-TRUCK-WRECK.
0: Thank you, Miss Shanika. As you know, every day we report the news.
7: Yeah.
0: Whether it's good news or bad news, it is our job to do it responsibly. Now, last week, while discussing the Carmelo Anthony trial, a listener called in and she said something that irritated Miss Shanika.
11: First of all, Miss Shanika, you taking it too far. You don't got no kids, so you always comment like that.
0: Now, you know.
7: No, and the main issue that I had with that statement was the fact that my opinion is my opinion, and everybody's opinion is their own. Mm-hmm. But to personally try to attack me and say that I made this decision or I'm speaking this way because I don't have any children is absolutely crazy to me.
11: Yeah, first of all, Miss Shanika, you taking it too far. You don't got no kids, so you always comment like that.
8: Well, I think.
7: You said that before to me.
8: Now I'm gonna say
7: before
8: this.
7: In conversation. Oh, you don't have no kids. Whatever. And just because you have kids don't make you a great parent.
8: But I
7: have been a person that has been helping to raise children since I was 10 years old. I had a son in my house in my longest relationship, and this kid stayed with us for 7 years.
0: Okay, Cinderella, hold on. Now what you gonna say, Charles?
8: It's the fact that I understand that, and that's a great role. But to actually birth and to actually have this connection with that you birth this child is a different type of bond. It's a different type of
7: feeling. Well, some people birth children and then they kill their kids. So does that make them?
0: Well, let them finish.
7: Okay, go ahead.
8: Because a parent wouldn't say no junk like that.
7: Okay, some people give their kids away for adoption.
8: Well, parents ain't thinking like that. That's a rare, really rare.
7: No, it's not.
8: It's like Damon Dad said when he came in here. If you ain't actually did something, you can't speak on it because you have not had that experience. And I'm sorry.
7: Well, we weren't talking about parenting. We were talking about my thoughts on this situation.
8: But sometimes
7: and she
8: when you
7: personally
8: make,
7: attacked me.
8: One time when another parent hear you make some of your comments.
7: Well, maybe
8: then
7: she
8: need
7: to worry about her own kids.
0: Okay, so listen. May I interject? This is how it goes. Everyday life, people have opinions. Her opinion was directed towards you because her opinion, she feels that if you don't have kids. Right, but she feels as if you don't have kids, it's harder for you to.
7: I don't have empathy or compassion for children.
0: Or a viable response sometimes because you don't have kids. That's just what it is. People feel that way. So I just want to ask our listeners, man, because people always do say stuff like that. Oh, you ain't got money, you wouldn't know. If you ain't got kids, you wouldn't know. I want to ask y'all, man, because she did say you don't know because you don't have kids. Do y'all agree or disagree? Because people do throw that term around a lot if they feel like you're not in accord with them or in agreement with them. 1-844-986-4562. Call us up. Let's talk about it, gang. Keep it light. Young Jock in the Streets Morning Takeover.
11: Yeah, first of all, Miss Shanika, you taking it too far. You don't got no kids, so you always comment like that.

0: Yes, good morning. Thank you for waking up with us, Young Jock, Miss Shanika, and Shawty. Shawty, we are discussing our trending topic this morning because feathers have been ruffled. Last week, a caller called in while we were discussing Carmelo Anthony. And Miss Shanika, you know, she made an opinion. She made a statement. And the listeners called and told her, you wouldn't know because you don't have kids. And people like to throw that term around. If you don't have something and you have an opinion on something, they feel like you're an outsider, you're on the outside looking in, so you don't really know, so you don't have a viable opinion. And some people may agree while some people disagree. But we're asking y'all, what are your thoughts on it? Call us up and let's talk about it. 1-844-986-4562. Say you ain't got to have no kid to understand right from wrong. How much
1: well, I've been helping to raise kids since I was 10 years old. I get Mother's Day cards. I get Mother's Day presents from my sisters and my brother. I helped raise my stepson for 7 years, and he lived in our household. And I am definitely qualified as far as I'm concerned, but that wasn't the conversation. The conversation was me giving my opinion about Carmelo Anthony, and then she personally attacked me and said I didn't have kids.
0: Right. Because you don't have to have kids to know that kids with them two little silver teeth in the front bad as hell.
1: At all. And I help parents all the time with their kids. I have a goddaughter. I know when she owns some. At the same time, her mama knows she owns some.
2: But see, when you it sound good. But when you are an actual parent, it's a feeling. You care for
1: this
2: child.
1: Well, some people are parents and they're not good parents.
2: Well, we can't attack the bad parents. So, we're talking about parents.
0: So I'm going to weigh in really quickly because we got to go to the cause. Here's the truth. There's a lot of truth in both of what you guys are saying. Because there is a connection that, you know, if this is not your child, you don't understand what it's like to all possibly lose a child or to give birth to a child, right? But then at the end of the day, it don't take people to make the same mistakes you make to realize you're making bad mistakes. And I choose not to, you know, procreate. So I want y'all to call us up right now. Let's talk about it. 1-844-986-4562. We grown ups about it. It's an open topic discussion. Call us up and get to the point. Keep it locked, Young Jock in the Streets. Morning, take over.

0: It's your CEO, celebrity manager, Melinda Santiago. Every day we listen to the best damn morning show. Gotta stay tapped into the number one morning show in the city. It's Young Jock in the Streets Morning Takeover.
1: Clarilla.

0: got no and no ain't got me.
1: Let's go.
0: I'm about to show my bow. These love freak. How the f is that your man?
1: Huh?
0: If he right here with me, Friday night, hot as hell, and you know the
1: sound,
0: man and petty.

she's 6'13. Hey. I'm looking fine as hell. 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I'm trying to be seen. Dumb. I'm finna wreck the scene. Ooh. I'm off the 17. Hey. Turned up with my

0: What's up, y'all? This is Chili from TLC, and every day we listen to the best dang morning show. Gotta stay tapped in to the number one morning show in the city. It's Young Jock and the Streets Morning Takeover. Ayy.
1: Yeah, first of all, Miss Shanika, you taking it too far. You don't got no kids, so you always comment like that.
2: Young Jock and the Streets Morning Takeover. What are your thoughts when people say, you ain't got kids, so you don't know about it?
3: I completely agree with that. I have a best friend that doesn't have kids, and she's constantly like saying how she would discipline her kids if she had kids. And I always respond to her, you don't know until you have kids how you'll discipline your kids. So I completely agree. And not saying that, you know, someone that doesn't have kids can't have their opinion or, you know, empathy towards, you know, parents. But at the same time, I do feel like unless you've actually birthed and had your own child, you don't know. You can't say what you would do or how you would handle a situation.
2: Thank you for your call and thank you for listening.
4: I disagree because I didn't have kids for a long time. I met my ex-husband when my stepdaughter was 7 years old. To this day, she is 25 right now. That is my baby. I didn't have my own kids with him until I was like 28, which was years later. But she still comes to me. She still comes to me for everything. I still have to do everything for her. I don't even use the term stepdaughter because that is my baby. That is my baby more than that is her own mother's baby. So, no, I do not agree with that. You don't have to be somebody's biological parent to be feeling how a parent should feel. And Miss Shanika is right. There are people out here with kids who don't even deserve kids. And that could have been Miss Shanika's choice to not to have kids right now. She didn't have to have no kids right now just to not be a great auntie or a great uncle or to not be a mom right now. That's totally, I definitely disagree.
2: You agree or disagree?
5: I disagree. As a parent and as an educator, you don't have to have kids to understand the love of a parent. Like, you don't have to do that. You have teachers who don't have kids who love just as hard and who understand just as much. So, no, I don't agree. You do not have to be a parent to understand.
2: So you don't feel like one has to have kids to know how hard it is, for real?
5: No, because you have teachers who actually are, like she said, you have teachers who are doing it, aunties who's raising them, so no.
2: Young Jock in the Streets Morning Takeover. People love to use the term, you wouldn't understand because you don't have kids. Do you agree or disagree?
6: Nah, I think we need to start being more cognizant about saying stuff like that when it comes to women. And it seems like whenever it's a situation about parenting, you know, they try to come at Shanika and use that like below the belt, but it's like that's kind of a slap in the face to all the like foster mothers and adopted mothers and all the teachers that are made impacting kids' lives but not had children of their own. So I think we need to be more cognizant about that because not every woman is going to look like the traditional mother.
2: And let me tell you about yourself. You need to call up him more, man. I appreciate that. That was the best comment this morning, brother. Thank you for just speaking on that and laying it out like that, bro.
7: Yeah.
6: Hey, man, I appreciate y'all. Y'all are part of my morning routine every morning.
8: Oh, don't worry. We got more. Plenty more.
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11: Starting off your Tuesday morning with partly sunny skies, 63 degrees, and quite a bit of congestion this morning. 24 westbound all the way through the ridge cut, 75 northbound slowing around Cloud Springs Road, as well as congestion East Brainerd Road and Bonnie Oaks approaching 75. Amicola Highway on either side of DuPont Parkway and 153 southbound there alongside Northgate Mall. Authorities also still on the scene of that accident East 28th Street at Rossville Boulevard. Slowing around Cloud Springs Road, as well as congestion East Brainerd Road and Bonnie Oaks approaching 75. Amicola Highway on either side of DuPont Parkway and 153.

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1: I'm News 12's Jeff Chaffin for Power 94 with the forecast from around our place here in the Tennessee Valley. It's a mix of clouds and sunshine, dry and temperatures still below normal, highs only around 82. Overnight tonight, partly cloudy, lows down into the 60s, and for tomorrow, it looks like, again, partly cloudy to partly sunny, warmer, high of 88. News 12 and Power 94, this is the place for local weather.
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3: Young Jock in the Streets Morning Takeover. Who's on the line this morning?
4: Lay.
3: Who?
4: Lay.
3: Okay, because you had about four syllables. All right, what's up, Lay?
4: What's up?
3: Are you smarter than Young Jock this morning?
4: Of course.
3: Miss Shanika going to make you prove it.
4: Okay.
5: All right. So here are the rules. You have 10 seconds to answer each question. The first person to get all three questions correctly will be the winner. You guys cannot answer each other's question, and you have to wait until I ask the whole question and potential answers before you can answer the question. And finally, I am not repeating any questions, okay?
4: Okay.
5: All right. Great. Let's get into it. You are first, Lay. Who was the first black woman elected to the U.S. Congress? Is it A, Rosa Parks, B, Shirley Chisholm, or C, Coretta Scott King?
4: Shirley Chisholm.
5: You are correct. Young Jock, what is 15% of 200%? Is it A, 20, B, 25, or C, 30?
3: What is what?
5: I'm not repeating.
3: 15% of 200?
5: Mm-hmm. Time is ticking.
3: It will be 30.
5: You are correct. Look at you, you big brainy.
3: I was going to say it would be Salacia.
5: You do good for somebody that didn't pass the...
4: Hi. You got it right.
3: I'm your doctor. All I want you to take two of these Salacia tablets and call me in the morning.
4: Oh, no, I'm a pharmacy technician, so that's funny.
5: Okay, let's go, Lay. What is the largest organ in the human body? Is it A, liver, B, skin, or C, heart?
4: That would be the skin.
5: You are correct again.
3: Hi, little Lay. Come on, Lay.
5: All right.
3: Little Lay, little shark, this morning.
5: All right. Young Jack.
3: Yes, ma'am.
5: Who invented the Super Soaker? Is it A, Lonnie Johnson, B, Garrett Morgan, or C, George Washington Carver?
3: I want to say it's Garrett, but then I want to say it's Lonnie.
5: Okay.
3: Two. Say something. I don't know who the hell is Lonnie. Which one sounds more black?
5: What is your final answer?
3: Garrett or Lonnie? But he was black. He was a black man.
5: Jack, you don't have no more second. All right. A, Lonnie Johnson is correct.
3: Yeah.
5: All right. Lay, if you answer this question correctly, you can be the winner.
3: Now don't ask her nothing crazy. No, easy, no, easy.
5: Chill out, Jack. Okay. What is 9 squared? Is it A, 72, B, 81, or C, 99?
4: That would be 81.
5: And you are the winner.
3: Yeah. Salacia Adam.
4: Salacia. Don't do that.
3: I ain't gonna do that, man. Congratulations, baby. You did it. You wanna shout anybody out this morning?
4: I wanna shout out my kids.
3: Hey.
4: And my boyfriend. I'm on my way to work at CVS.
3: Hey, man, I hope your kids and your boyfriend can hear you this morning, man. You just shine, prove that you're smarter than Young Jock this morning, man. We're going to hook you up with some money. Just tell everybody who just hooked you up.
4: Young Jock in the Streets Morning Takeover.
3: Hey, thank you for your call. Hold on.
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0: morning. Good morning, y'all. What's up? It's your favorite doc, Dr. Cheyenne Bryant. Hey, look, you got to listen to the best damn morning show. I'm talking about the number one morning show in the city. It's Young Jock and the Streets Morning Takeover. 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
2: Sounds like a monopoly. Damn, Roku going to be tied to that, and that going to be tied to that, and you're going to go to one place for it all. You know? All right. We got to talk about this, y'all.
3: Yes.
2: Something's going on. What's up with you? Your forehead wrinkle? You looking crazy? Come on, man. What's up?
3: Because,
2: are you,
3: man,
2: okay, brother?
3: No.
2: What's wrong?
3: Me and my father and son bonding time and us getting really, really on the other side of things have been put to a halt because StreamerU has been shut down in Atlanta. I done made shirts. I done made me and my son shirts. I done signed up on Twitch. Y'all follow me on Twitch at Shawty the Comedian. We were supposed to do our first episode, me and my autistic son, going to audition for Casa Now today. And these hoodlum streamers got it shut down. It looked like New York had won all again yesterday, the way they was fighting and running from the police and doing all this stuff at StreamU last night. And I thought it was today, Casa Now. The date said the 16th. What y'all was doing yesterday? Me and my son was preparing for the day. Now, he don't like that. He keeps telling me, no, Dad. I said, we're going to do the stream. He said, no, we got to worry about one thing at a time. Kai said, I said, he's going to announce another location. My son is waiting on that location, Kai.
4: Yeah, but hopefully it's better secured because those people were going bananas.
3: Atlanta not finna have that.
4: At all, me especially not during these times.
3: So now I got to go build a set. Mm-hmm. For me and my son to do our first stream. Y'all follow me on Twitch at Shawty the Comedian.
2: Wait. Yeah, okay. You follow him?
3: Yes.
2: What, y'all going to build a set?
3: Oh, we're going to find one.
4: This reminds me of an episode of Good Times.
3: This
4: when they,
3: what when, it they like.
4: When he was about to make it out the ghetto.
3: My son was planning on me buying him a Lamborghini with this streaming you.
4: Damn, JD.
2: Yeah, it's Young Jock in the Streets Morning Takeover. It's time to get into sports in the streets with DJ Swin.
5: Good morning, guys. Okay, we're several days removed from the NBA Finals. Congratulations again to the New York Knicks, the NBA Finals champions. Yesterday, the starting five, including Carl Anthony Towns, made their appearance on Good Morning America. Cat made sure that he paid homage to the greats that helped shape his team's path to greatness.
6: To see great New York teams have that moment and for it to finally be our time, I think it's going to be something really, really special.
5: It's being reported that the New York Knicks players, they are getting a bonus of $770,000. And the celebratory parade is going down Thursday. Now let's take a look over into FIFA World Cup 2026. Yesterday was the fifth day of World Cup action. Cape Verde got a stunning result against the tournament's favorite, holding Spain to a 0-0 draw.
7: Heroic effort from this Cape Verde team, and they've made themselves proud.
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5: Today, France faces off against Senegal. Yesterday, in Major League Baseball, the Chicago Cubs defeated the Rockies 5-4. And big shouts out to Pete getting that cycle. That man hit a single, a double, a triple, and a home run all in one game.
9: He did it! 13th cycle in franchise history. It's courtesy of Pete Crow Armstrong.
5: That's Sports from the Streets. I'm DJ Swin. I'm your DJ with the Million Dollar Smile. Go Dogs.
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12: Partly sunny skies, 66 degrees. Taking a final check-in on traffic this morning. Still looking at congestion, 24 westbound there in the Ridge Cut, as well as East Brainerd Road approaching 75, Amicola Highway at DuPont Parkway, and 153 southbound there alongside Northgate Mall. Authorities still remain on the scene of that earlier accident, East 28th Street at Roswell Boulevard, and keep your eyes peeled for a broken-down vehicle. Gun Barrel Road at Goodwin Road. In the Tennessee American Water Traffic Center, I'm Gary Pool.
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8: Former Danny Decay member, Don Richards. Yes, Don Richards had accused Diddy back in the day of sexual and verbal abuse from their time working together. And she wanted an unspecified amount of money. Well, it seems that a judge has said that the statute of limitations are up. Therefore, it cannot be refiled. However, the judge did rule that one copyright-related claim can be refiled in the New York State court. So that was, a good look, I guess, on Diddy's behalf and hers. So it seemed like she may be able to get some money on. But in other Diddy news, it seems that his release date has got moved up for a third time. Now, at first, they said that he was going to be out June 4th of 2028. Then April 25th of 2028, and now the new date is February 23rd of 2028. So many mixed comments on these blog sites saying that Diddy is in jail for no reason.
9: But he is.
8: That's what they are saying. All right, in other news, man, because it is just so much going on. Jay-Z. This is a big one. He has decided to partner with Target, and a lot of people are not happy about it, including myself. Basically, he is re-releasing his album, Reasonable Doubt, for the 30th anniversary. This is a vinyl release. He could have did it with anybody in the world, but he decided to do it with Target.
3: Target?
8: Yes, and a lot of people are mad. Now, this release is going to happen on June 26th.
9: Wow.
8: All right, well, I guess we could talk about it later, but you for $40, you could get this Reasonable Doubt album, and you could go ahead and pre-order it if you wanted to. Now,
3: $40?
8: $40. All right. Dwight Howard is saying that his wife, Amy Luciani, had tricked him. Yes, he's making new allegations about her and said that she has a history of lying and manipulating him throughout their relationship. And Amber made false statements about him to law enforcement that has continued to spread misinformation about him during their split. Now, he also says that she was actively lying about being able to have children.
10: Dwight Howard says his ex-wife knew she couldn't have kids and lied about it anyway, just to trap him into marriage. That's the bombshell in brand new court docs obtained by TMZ, where Howard is filing for a protective order against Amy Luciani. He says she ran a crusade of lies and defamation that cost him job opportunities. This comes right after the substance abuse allegations from back in March, which Howard already denied.
8: It's a dirty game. They've been definitely jigging at each other. And finally, Kanye West has announced shows in the U.S.
9: Kanye West, also known as Ye, is bringing his world tour and likely a fair bit of controversy to his hometown this summer. The rapper just announced that he will play a pair of concerts at Soldier Field on September 3rd and 4th. Ticket information has not yet been announced. Most of Ye's recent concerts have either been canceled or protested over his history of anti-Semitic remarks. So far, no comment from the Chicago Park District, which owns Soldier Field.
11: Okay.
8: All right. Who going to see Ye in Chicago? Y'all going to see Ye? Y'all scared.
11: Anyway. I wouldn't see Ye in Atlanta.
12: We sure did.
8: All right. That is the Word on the Streets news. I am Miss Shanika. You guys can follow me at Miss Shanika and follow us at Streets Morning Takeover. And it's also being brought to you by Amy Witherite at 1-800-TRUCK-WRECK.
11: Thank you, Miss Shanika. All right. Coming up, the Love Doc Jock. You know the number, 1-844-986-4562. Stick around. Young Jock in the Streets Morning Takeover.

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3: Who do I think I am? Why I tell people that?
0: Either way, he's the man for the job. 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
4: That's right, it's that time of the morning, man. Yo, we're going to go right to our DMs, Miss Shanika, because we have a letter from one of our listeners that this submission is basically this young lady, she needs some advice. So let's get into it.
5: Okie dokie. Dear Love Doc Jock, my relationship of 7 years ended completely out of the blue. He cut me out of his life and acted like our relationship never happened, which made me try to move on 10 times harder. Jock, this is something that recently happened. I feel like I've lost everything and I don't have a clue on how to get out into this new dating world. It's scary out here. What am I supposed to do?
4: You're supposed to take the time and ask yourself, how does he up and leave you out the blue? It's one of two things. Something he's found out about you that you did not disclose. And if we can throw that one to the side, because I'm not pointing the finger at you first. I just want to throw it out there. Let's get our harsh truths out the way first. If that's what it is, then you got to sit back and ask yourself, what have you done that could have possibly thrown him off, right? But then you got to take in the... No, listen, because sometimes when people find out something about you, they don't tell you they know. They just go ahead and get the hell on. Or when people have something going on with themselves and they don't want to disclose to you or don't want to be burdened with being embarrassed by it in front of you or have to explain it or break it down or live through that trauma with you, they will get the hell on to save themselves the embarrassment and to save you the heartbreak. Although you still will feel both, because now you're going to be embarrassed that your man just up and left you, and you're going to be heartbroken because your man just up and left you. That's 7 billion people in the world, baby girl. Let me tell you something. If this is how he dismounted, then this wasn't the right guy for you. You have to face the facts. The facts is he up and left with no recourse, no communication, unfair to you, totally, totally the wrong way to do it. Don't be heartbroken. Let it go. Pick yourself up and play it for what it is. It was a phase in your life. It was an opportunity in your life to see what love could look like and what heartbreak feels like. You know what I'm saying? Keep it moving. Find you somebody else. Take your time. Work on you. Heal first. Don't go jump into something because the guy see. Because a lot of times, people can be there for a healing period. You know what I'm saying? It's just like your friends sometimes. I'll give you a perfect example. After the funerals, you notice how everybody call you, send you letters. I'm just checking on you. After a few weeks, all that fades away. Then you see people when you see them, and that's it. It's the same type of thing. People will come into your life as a rebound while you're going through what you're going through, this heartbreak, and will give you that healing process and get you back. That does not mean you're supposed to keep moving on with that person. So give yourself some time to heal, and then try dating again later. Don't get caught up in, I need somebody to help console me while I'm going through this, all right? That's the Love Doc Jock. Now, if you got a small business and want to be spotlighted, 1-844-YUNG-JOC, that's it. 1-844-986-4562. Sue, call me up this morning, because we got you. That's how we do. We got to show love to our community, all right? Young Jock in the Streets Morning Takeover.

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It's your favorite cousin, Young Jock. It's Miss Shanika and Shorty. 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
5: President Donald Trump says an agreement with Iran has been reached. His announcement coming shortly after Pakistan, a key mediator in all of this, took to social media.
4: Q_A Futuristic Gaming. 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
5: President Donald

0: details as of yet. I don't think anything has been released. Not much. I'm going to be a whole 100% real and just open. I don't want to hear nothing about no agreement has been reached. Tell us what's in the agreement.
1: What said these gas prices about to drop?
0: Yeah, I'm sure. What they said.
1: I ain't seen it. I had to get gas in the morning.
0: Now, listen, I don't see how those gas prices are going to drop when we spent so much money bombing Iran. And then you got to turn around and give them money to rebuild. That's one of the... Iran, however you want to say it.
1: Why are you saying it with an accent?
2: But check this out.
0: I'm going to just say this. Think about it. Now, all the money that's been spent so far. Oh, it's just go away? No, they got to they have to replenish that. The surplus is down. Let's be for real, man. Now, then they make so much money being tied into these companies to go back and rebuild stuff. Like when we started, what did we do? We bombed equipment that we sent them.
2: Yes,
0: So the administration thought, hey, man, they're going to be weak without our weapons, so we're just going to bomb what we already gave them. They like, man, we don't even use that. That's old. So, yeah, we're going to definitely let you know as more details come. You think that's crazy? Hey, man, keep it locked in the streets more than take over.

Good morning, man. It's your dog, BG, a.k.a. B-Chisel, original hot boy. And you got to listen to the best damn morning show. I'm talking about the number one morning show in the city, man. It's Young Jock in the Streets Morning Takeover. Everybody listen to Young Jock in the Streets Morning Takeover, man. So if you ain't listening, man, you in the way.

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1: Young Jock and the Streets Morning Takeover. If you got a dilemma, they got a dilemma, which means we got a dilemma. It's The Day Dilemma. Who's on the line this morning?
2: Terry. Got a big problem of getting out of hand. I don't want to go to the police. I ain't a snitch kind of dude or whatever. So hopefully y'all can reach this person for me if possible.
1: Okay, wait. What? So
3: you sound scared.
1: When you start talking about the police and snitching, and just know that you're being heard by a million plus people at one time. So you sure you want to do this morning? Just put some thought into it. Just yes or no.
3: Yeah, because they come talk to us, we got to talk to them.
2: I feel you. This is the best way I know how to handle it right now.
1: All right, go ahead.
2: So, maybe it's me. I love toxic women, not crazy women. So, the young lady I've been dating lately, she kind of toxic. You know what I'm saying? At the end of the day, every man know toxic woman had great sex. That's what it really comes out to.
3: Makeup sex.
4: Don't you that.
2: Exactly.
1: No, for some odd reason, it feel like that. Because you know you're doing something wrong, but it's so good.
2: Absolutely.
1: Yeah.
2: Wow. So I'm out there with a lady, whatever, and, you know, we have a good time eating everything, what it can be. I go get the car. She goes to the bathroom. Mm-hmm. I pay for the meal. I get outside. I bump into somebody that, you know what I'm saying, I know from the past, chit-chat, where it can be. When she comes out, she wilds out about the chick. Next thing you know, she hops in the car and takes off. Wow. This was Friday.
1: She took off. She left you. She got in her car and left you?
2: She got in my car. Not her. My car. This is when toxic turns into crazy. She hops in my car. She gone. She not answer the phone. I ain't heard from all week.
3: So she been gone in your car all this time?
2: Yes. I missed 2 days of work. You know what I'm saying? Like, this is a problem.
1: You couldn't Uber to work?
2: To the police.
3: Forget Uber to work. What my will?
1: Nah, you don't miss your money because somebody done immobilized you. You supposed to still figure it out. So you ain't been to work in 2 days?
2: Yeah. I mean, I got time I can take off. So, I mean, it ain't hurt me. That you know what I'm saying? That's the least of my concerns. The car is the issue.
3: Wow. She ain't posting nothing on social media?
2: Nothing.
4: Oh, wow.
2: Sound crazy, don't
4: you? Hell yeah, that sound crazy.
3: So the chick, so when she walked out and saw you talking to the chick, were you like hugged up on her? Had you and the chick did it before and she could see a certain type of chemistry?
2: We have had in the past.
1: Y'all got a past, okay.
2: Wow. Yes, but it wasn't no hugging, it was just conversation. Hey, what's up? How you doing?
1: Y'all was just conversing. She walked up on her conversing, thought it was a problem, cussed her out, hop in the whip and pull off.
2: Yeah.
1: Mm-hmm. That's what it is. All right, so what you want us to do this morning? What's your lady name?
2: Nicole.
1: So you trying to stay with your lady and get your car back, or you just want your car back? What do you want?
2: If she's safe, we got to have some real conversation, because this it can't be like this. I didn't sign up for this. I signed up for toxic, not crazy.
1: How long y'all been dating, bro?
2: About 6 months.
1: Okay. Let us get Nicole on the phone. And what's your name again, bro?
2: Terry.
1: All right, Terry, we're going to try to get Nicole on the phone. Put your phone on mute. We'll click in when the time, all right?
2: Deserved.
1: Yeah. I bet you he was doing too much out there. Didn't think she wouldn't walk up on it. I'm willing to bet you anything we get that woman on the phone, she tell it all.
3: Man, I got a partner that does the same thing. I be like, she ain't jumped in this car and left yet.
5: Hello.
1: Hello, good morning. May I speak with Nicole, please?
5: This is she who is this.
1: Good morning, Nicole. You're on the phone with Young Jock, Miss Shanika, shout out with Young Jock in the Streets Morning Takeover. We're a nationally syndicated morning show. We have a segment on our show called The Day Dilemma, Nicole. And we have a situation that we believe you may be aware of. Are you currently dating someone?
5: A situation? I'm confused. I'm not dating anyone at the moment.
1: Okay, well, we got a little situation. A gentleman by the name of Terry gave us a call this morning, and he said you guys had an incident that took place last week sometime. Y'all were out, huh?
5: Terry, what he want?
3: He want his car back. That's what he want. Where that man car at?
5: I don't know why he calling the radio if I answer his calls from him. What makes you think I want to talk to him on the radio?
1: So, can you tell us what happened so we can help you out, sister? Because
3: he about to call the police.
5: He called the police. I don't care. I'm going to tell you what happened. We eating. I go to the bathroom. I walk out the bathroom. Next thing you know, this man not even sitting down no more. He outside. And then I walk outside. He's sitting in somebody's face talking, being friendly. I don't play that friendly stuff. I already done told him. You know how I am. And when I walk outside, why are you talking to somebody you used to mess with, sleep with? Like, no, that's a done deal.
1: So you knew that? You was already aware of who she was, or it just looked
5: like? Yes, because we sitting down at the table. He making googly eyes as she walk in. Like, he follows her all the way to the seat. I'm like, what you looking at? Like, and I ignored it. I'm trying to play it cool. I ignored it. I didn't say nothing. You know, I'm playing it cool. We having a good night out.
1: So you walk out, you see this going on. Then what did you do?
5: Oh, I cussed them both out. Because what y'all doing? What you doing? Matter of fact, I cussed him out. And she just was trying to, it's not even, nobody talking to you. So shut up. So next thing you know, he thought was on. You need to go get in the car. You need to, okay. I'm going to get in the car, all right? And I pulled off in his stuff.
3: Oh, so where is it at? Where is the car at?
5: Oh, it's at my house outside in the garage.
3: He wanted us to recover the car.
1: Can we come get the car today?
5: No, you can't. Nobody can. It's in my possession.
1: Ooh.
4: Okay, so at some point, if your name isn't on the car title, then that's like theft, right?
5: It's not theft because I put money towards this car.
4: Okay, but is your name on any paperwork?
5: Cause no, it's not.
3: Yeah, they don't.
4: Okay, that's called.
5: It ain't theft. He ain't report me. It ain't theft.
4: Well, he should report you if you don't return the man's car. Cause what him talking to anybody got anything to do with you taking the man's car?
5: It's about respect. It's about the.
4: Okay, well he don't respect you, so get a man back his car.
5: I don't give a you wasn't there. You don't need to be putting your input in nothing. I can take what I want.
4: Okay, well, your man called
5: my shit now. This is my car.
4: He should have been calling the police. That's who he should have called.
5: Okay, but he didn't.
4: But when are you going to bring the man in his car?
5: Okay, and I'm not. He can come. He needs to face me himself and stop calling the radio to be his
4: phone. He said he's been trying to reach you.
1: He's been trying to, Nicole. You won't answer the phone.
5: He blocked. He can't. He should have sent the email.
1: Ooh, wow. Real toxic on this Tuesday. Damn. Wow. Matter of fact, since you so toxic, get what? We about to bring in Toxic Terry. Toxic Terry. He on the phone. You ain't even know it.
3: Good luck.
6: Cole. Cole.
5: What?
6: What are we doing here?
5: Why was you being friendly?
6: Because I'm a friendly guy. What the hell? Why you started talking?
5: You a friendly guy?
6: I was friendly with you, wasn't I?
5: Just
6: I'm not going to stop being me. I ain't cheating.
5: I'm being friendly with your car, and I'm taking good care of it. Like, it's in good hands.
3: Wow. What kind of car is it? Hellcat.
1: SRT. She said a car at her house, Terry. Come get it. I bet you won't.
3: She says it's in the garage.
5: You know not to. He bet not.
1: This is the time you need to apologize to this young lady and ask her to just.
6: I did already. I'm
1: do it.
6: So
1: try it again. Try it again. Try it again.
3: Come on, Cole.
6: Okay. Mm-hmm. How about I just come over? We talk about it.
5: I think about it.
4: Oh,
1: we need
4: then.
1: A definite. We need a definite.
6: Yeah,
5: just call me back later tonight, and if you're unblocked, then that's your cue to come over.
4: Ooh.
5: If you're not, then
1: yeah, Terry, you got one.
4: You need to get the police to steal
1: toxic.
4: Your car back.
3: Yeah, she training you, Terry.
1: She is a toxic, freaky woman. I heard
3: she dumbing you down.
1: Because all you gotta do is say it's a deal, and it seems like you own a better track than you were.
5: You know what? You can come get your car, but I'm gonna need breakfast. And
6: someone. We can do that.
1: All right, go on, take your ass over and get your car.
3: Yep.
1: Don't get no charge in the process. I'm going to have 1-800-INJURED-THE-BETHUNE law firm. We're going to hook y'all up with this $100. Y'all came to an agreement. I feel like this could be settled. Case closed. 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
7: I'm News 12's Chef Chaffin for Power 94 with the forecast from around our place here in the Tennessee Valley. It's a mix of clouds and sunshine, dry and temperatures still below normal, highs only around 82. Overnight tonight, partly cloudy, lows down into the 60s, and for tomorrow, it looks like, again, partly cloudy to partly sunny, warmer, high of 88. News 12 and Power 94, this is the place for local weather.
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2: That's right. Good morning, and thank you for joining us. We got to get right into this date dilemma. It's crazy. Terry said the woman he is dating now, Nicole, is toxic. They were out to eat, and she went to the restroom. Went to the restroom while he got the car. When he was getting the car, he ran into a woman he had dealings with. Nicole walks out and saw the two, and she took off in his car. Okay. She jumped in his car. Remember when Carly Rae did me like that? All right, that's another. That's what happened. So listen, he said he still ain't heard from her, and he still don't got his car.
3: Oh,
2: somebody going to jail. I mean, you know, I have to figure it out. I wouldn't call the police on you.
4: Because you ain't finna play in my face. Let me come out the bathroom, and you standing there with dude that you used to mess with before me. And I'm sitting there watching y'all.
2: Well, you can't stop if somebody walk up on you, man.
4: Yeah, I can leave in your car, though.
2: Just because, see, that's why you're going to jail right there. Okay, so listen now. When Nicole got on the phone, she said that he was giving that woman googly eyes the entire dinner. Mm. And Nicole said she don't play that game. So she got in his car and did what she did. Now, Nicole said he can get the car back, but she needs breakfast and money. She wants the money and some good breakfast.
3: No.
2: That was kind of simple to work out, ain't it? She just wanted some attention.
3: That's what it sounded like.
2: They worked it out, man. We're going to the phone lines. This is John Jock in the Streets Morning Takeover. Please, this morning, tell me, what are your thoughts on this day dilemma?
5: Yes, this is Angela from Chattanooga. And I think he's more crazier than she is, because if he's staying losing 2 days of pay, not going to get his car, he's more crazier than she is, because can't nobody mess with my car and my money and expect me to not call the popos on their ass.
2: You heard?
5: And I'm not
4: the popos.
2: Thank you for your call.
5: The popos.
2: John Jock in the Streets Morning Takeover. Talk about this day dilemma.
6: Yep. Like it, she love it. He like toxicity. She toxic to the max. She gonna give him everything he looking for to kick the thinking some more.
2: If he like
3: what's
2: what?
3: That word?
6: Great. If he like it, she love it.
2: Like
6: he
2: what?
6: He loves toxicity. And she's toxic to the max.
2: Toxicity?
6: The wash machine. He gonna give to the max. You hear me?
2: Is it toxicity?
6: She gonna give him the seat. Toxicity. You know I'm from the South, baby.
7: Oh, don't worry. We got more. Plenty more.
8: Yes.
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0: Yeah.
1: Everybody, listen.
2: What's happening? It's the biggest boss in the game, Ricky Rose. And every day we listen to the best damn morning show. You got to stay tapped into the number one morning show in the city, you heard? It's Young Jock in the Streets Morning Takeover. Huh?
3: Yeah, man. And if you listen, then you know how we get down each and every morning, same time, same place. Shouts out to our listeners, man. Thank you for being loyal. To everybody who calls to compete with Are You Smarter Than Young Jock? We definitely appreciate you. Today we talked about some interesting things.
4: Mm-hmm.
3: We talk about the new deal with Iran made by President Trump. We're still waiting on the details from that because it's like we tell everybody, hey, they made a deal. Everybody's sitting around like, okay, what's in it? Hell, we don't know either. So when we find out, you will too. Shawty, you good, my boy?
4: I'm here, man. I'm finna go find Castanet. I know you somewhere. Me and my son coming. We got a camera crew. I got my Twitch. Y'all follow me on Twitch at Shawty the Comedian. We finna stream something today.
3: I'm going to make a phone call.
4: Please make a phone call.
3: What's up, Miss Shanique?
5: He ain't making no phone call.
3: Definitely gonna make a phone call for my boy.
5: No, okay. All right. Well, I want you guys to know once again that today, this Tuesday, is election day in Georgia for the Georgia general primary runoff election. Now, this is a key statewide race on a ballot, and it's representing Republican U.S. Senate runoff. So the winner will face incumbent U.S. Senator John Ossoff in November. And there are other elections going on, and the polls have been open since 7 a.m. They will close at 7 p.m. And know that if you are in line at 7, you can still vote.
3: Mm. All right. Well, that's cool, man. We definitely appreciate you, man. Look here. We challenge you to be better tomorrow than you've been today. And we look forward to seeing that better version tomorrow. Thank you. We'll catch you then.
5: Hi.
3: Keep it locked. Young Jock and the Streets Morning Takeover.
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0: to the Young John Streets want to take over. Ash Nicole here hanging out with you in the midday on this Tuesday. Hopefully you had you a good morning, got your coffee, got your mind together, because coming up during the show today, of course, the Power 94 mystery giveaway is back. So I got to get somebody qualified for that, and also making sure a dad is qualified for the Food City Father's Day giveaway for a $250 gift card. A lot of things. So it's going to be pretty busy today. Coming up, though, got Kanye West with Gold Digger right here on Power. I know that.
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6: I'm News 12's Jeff Chaffin for Power 94 with the forecast from around our place here in the Tennessee Valley. It's a mix of clouds and sunshine, dry and temperatures still below normal, highs only around 82. Overnight tonight, partly cloudy, lows down into the 60s, and for tomorrow, it looks like, again, partly cloudy to partly sunny, warmer, high of 88. 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
0: At the house with it, watching Santa.
1: Who you with?
0: On the couch with my favorite Santa. I was about to, but you convinced us. 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

0: Ash Nicole here in the midday hanging out with you. Now, coming up this Thursday, I'm going to be out broadcasting live over at Orchard Knob Middle School. It's going to be the celebration of the village, sponsored by the city. 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

0: 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Yeah.
1: You know what station for hip-hop and R&B? Pappy 94 at WJCT. Ashton Nicole here, hanging out with you in the midday on this Tuesday. Now coming up, you'll have the chance to win one of these Power 94 mystery envelopes. Once you hear DJ Khaled say, all I do is win, win, win. So make sure you got your phone ready. Call me up. Be calling number 9. And shout out to Allegiant Airlines, because they're going to hook somebody up with airfare to go down to the R&B tour. Chris Brown, Usher Raymond down in Tampa, Florida. So if you win one of the envelopes, it'll automatically get you qualified for that. Coming up next, though, LMA, Isaiah Rashad, New Year Miami with Spin That. Plus, if you got a request, 423-642-WJTT. I
2: know that's right. We're back in the streets morning. Take over right here. It's the moment that New York has been waiting for. 53 years, the New York Knicks have won their first NBA championship, man. The lines are open. Y'all said we should do it. We doing it. 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
1: JY, turn me up. Miami. 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

0: I'm well, and you?
1: I'm doing pretty good. You must be at work.
0: I am.
1: I can tell. I can tell you got that professional voice on. Your coworkers are around you.
0: They are.
1: Well, Miss Nikki, guess what?
0: Am I the winner?
1: You are my caller number 9. Yes.
0: Well, thank you.
1: You're welcome. You're welcome. So, you know, I got 4 envelopes in my hand for the Power 94 mystery giveaway. Which one you want? 1 through 4?
0: Number 4.
1: You want number 4. All right, let's see what we can get today. I got you a family 4-pack for you to head over to Lake Winnie.
0: Sounds good. Thank you very much.
1: You're welcome. Just let the city know what's the number one station and the only girl in the midday that you listen to.
0: Hey, this is Power 94 in the midday with Ash Nicole.
1: I know that's right. Well, shout out to Miss Nikki. She is still locked in and listening. So thank you, Miss Nikki. And don't worry, okay? Coming up, I'll give you another chance to get qualified for the Power 94 mystery giveaway sponsored by Allegiant Airlines. Are you trying to take a free trip down to go see Usher Raymond and Chris Brown for the R&B tour upcoming this year? 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
5: 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I'm calling in because I need to speak to my son's girlfriend, Nicole. She's helplessly in love with my son, and my son just ain't it. My son just don't have his stuff together, and this is a good girl, and she just seemed like she got her life on track, and he just a mess. And I don't want him to throw her off track because there's too many girls get thrown off track by these nothing dudes. Mm. And unfortunately, my son is nothing.
6: 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Is it just because he spends more time with me than you?

0: 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Absolutely not. The goal in life is to get Ricky out of my basement.
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4: I'm News 12's Chef Chapin for Power 94 with the forecast from around our place here in the Tennessee Valley. It's a mix of clouds and sunshine, dry and temperatures still below normal, highs only around 82. Overnight tonight, partly cloudy, lows down into the 60s, and for tomorrow, it looks like, again, partly cloudy to partly sunny, warmer, high of 88. News 12 and Power 94. 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
1: Well, it looks like Diddy will be coming home a lot sooner than we expected. And what I mean by that is only by a couple of months. Now, Diddy was supposed to be coming out in May of 2028. Now, it's been released and also informed that his release date has been moved up to February of 2028. Now, there's no explanation on why his date got moved up, but we do know that Diddy has been in jail, currently taking drug classes, also been doing some other type of leadership programs inside. So that could be a reason why his release date could be bumped up. And I know that Dawn Richardson has to be upset about it because you know her. She's from Danny DeCane. Remember, she filed some charges back on Diddy back in like September saying that, look, he told me if I did these crazy things that it will advance my singing career. He also touched me inappropriately. And also there was times where I had to rehearse and I never got paid. He didn't allow me to sleep and I was not able to eat. Well, it looks like a federal judge said that she could not proceed with the case file because of the statute of limitations. But one of the claims can be refiled, so she'll just have to do that. And looks like Serena and Venus Williams will be heading back to the tennis court really soon. They'll be participating in the doubles, so I'll be checking that out. That's what's going on in entertainment news. And of course, you know you get all these stories and more when you follow us on socials at WJTT Power 94.
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2: Pop that thing, let it clap, let it clap. 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
2: Spread them cheeks, let me see that. 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

0: I'm Heaven 84 WJCT, home to the Young John. Streets want to take over. Ash and Nicole here hanging out with you in the midday. And coming up, I got to give you another chance. Do you want one of these envelopes for the Power 94 mystery giveaway sponsored by Allegiant Airlines? Because they're trying to send you down to go see Chris Brown, Usher Raymond in December, Tampa, Florida. Okay, so they're trying to hook you up with some airfare. So if you want to get qualified, you have to win an envelope from me. So I'll give you the chance coming up. On the way, I got new Sway Lee. I got throwback from Eve. And if you got a request, 423-642-WJTT.
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3: Hi, my name is Tangi. I'm calling in because I need to speak to my son's girlfriend, Nicole. She's helplessly in love with my son, and my son just ain't it. My son just don't have his stuff together, and this is a good girl, and she just seemed like she got her life on track, and he just a mess. And I don't want him to throw her off track because there's too many girls get thrown off track by these nothing dudes. Mm. And unfortunately, my son is nothing.
4: 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Is it just because he spends more time with me than you at this point?
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1: 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Somebody tell them people Mr. Hem is here.
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0: 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Ballin' hard on another hemisphere. Somebody tell them people Mr. Hem is here.
1: Whoa, whoa, whoa, whoa, whoa, whoa.
0: Mr. Hem

0: 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Somebody tell them people Mr. Hem is here.
1: Whoa, whoa, whoa, whoa, whoa, whoa.
0: Mr. Hem is here.
1: Whoa, whoa, whoa, whoa, whoa, whoa.
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0: New Drake right here on Power 94 at WJTT. Ash and Nicole here hanging up with you in the midday on this Tuesday. Don't forget now, anytime you hear DJ Khaled say, all I do is win, win, win, you got to call me up so I can get you qualified for the Chris Brown, Usher, Raymond R&B tour. And shout out to Allegiant Airlines because they're going to hook you up with a little bit of airfare to get you down to Tampa, Florida. And don't forget this Thursday, too, I will be broadcasting live over at Orchard Knob Middle School because the city of Chattanooga, they're going to be hosting their Community Ford Village Celebration. They're going to have food trucks, bouncy houses, also just some resources out there as well. So I'll be out there broadcasting from 12 to 2 o'clock and the event starts at 1. So bring the kids out. Get them tired so they can go to bed early and you don't got to give them no melatonin on Thursday night. See, I'm trying to help you out. But get the information when you head over to our Instagram and Facebook at WJTT at Power 94. On the way, I got Ray Sherman along with City Girls and new Chris Brown up next right here on Power. I know that's right.
1: New hip-hop. Drake, Janice, STFU.

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1: I'm News 12's Chef Chaffin for Power 94 with the forecast from around our place here in the Tennessee Valley. It's a mix of clouds and sunshine, dry and temperatures still below normal, highs only around 82. Overnight tonight, partly cloudy, lows down into the 60s, and for tomorrow, it looks like, again, partly cloudy to partly sunny, warmer, high of 88. 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This is the place for local weather.
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1: Boy, is you motherfucking serious? 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
1: She ain't even all that good.

0: Jenny. How are you doing?
1: I'm great. How are you?
0: I'm doing pretty good. What you over there doing today?
1: Just shampooing my hair.
0: What kind of shampoo you be using?
1: Well, I use...
0: Because I'm trying to find me a new one.
1: I had to use Chi because I needed some reconstruction going on here. It was a little... I just took out my braids. So I did a... I took my braids out and I did a... did a clarifying to get all the dirt and build up. Because we had a braid.
0: Okay. Well, guess what?
1: What?
0: You are my caller number 9.
1: Girl, stop.
0: I'm for real.
1: Let me say, I called before because I do this all the time. I called before and it was ringing, so I hung up and I called back.
0: No, you are my caller number 9 for the Power 94 mystery giveaway.
1: Oh, my God. Good. I need something.
0: All right, so envelope 1 through 4, which one you want?
1: Let's do 3.
0: 3? Okay. You're going to have to wash your hair again because I got you a family 4-pack to send you over to Lake Winnie.
1: Okay, cool. I'll do it again.
0: Okay. That's fine with me, boo. Well, just let the city know. What's the number one station and the only girl in the midday that you listen to?
1: With Ash Nicole and Power 94.
0: I know that's right. See, when I be asking you, like, what you be doing, that's what I'm trying to figure out because I really be trying to get into your business. But I am looking for a new shampoo, so I'm definitely have to check out that Chi. Well, congratulations to my girl, Tiff, who's going to be heading over to Lake Winnie and got to qualify for the R&B tour. Usher, Raymond, Chris Brown down in Tampa, Florida. And also got to qualify because Allegiant Airlines is trying to hook you up with some free airfare. Stick around. I got another set of envelopes waiting on you up next right here on Power. I know that's right.
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let's get the party started. 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That's when I knew that your heart was scarring. 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
3: So, I typed a text to a girl I used to see, saying that I chose this cutie pie.

equipped with rear view mirrors, they dip as quick as they can. 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

0: He will be going on tour again. Now, I was skimming through the dates for the Little Sonny's awful road trip. I noticed that he will not be coming back to Chattanooga. So, if you know Isaiah, you a family member or a friend, can you call him up and ask him to squeeze in the dates? I don't know where he will put us at because on the, what was that, January, March, April, May, June, July, August. Okay, so September 9th, he will be in Knoxville on the 9th, and then it will be in Nashville on the 10th, and then the 11th, he'll be in Memphis, Tennessee. So I feel like, honestly, he could try to squeeze us in on the 12th and then go back down to Tampa, Florida on the 13th. I'm just saying, okay, I just feel like that is a good solution to get Isaiah to come home. So if you know somebody that knows somebody that knows somebody that knows him, that knows a cousin of them, call him up and tell him to put us on this tour date, please. But of course, his tours are on pre-sale right now. So in the meantime, until he can get us a full date, make sure you check it out because pre-sale will be going on Monday at 10 a.m. So congratulations to Isaiah. I'm just joking slightly when I say that. But for real, if you know Isaiah, tell him to call me and stop playing about these tour dates.
1: I know that's right.
2: Brand new. What's up, y'all? I'm Swae Lee.
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7: I'm News 12's Jeff Chaffin for Power 94 with the forecast from around our place here in the Tennessee Valley. It's a mix of clouds and sunshine, dry and temperatures still below normal, highs only around 82. Overnight tonight, partly cloudy, lows down into the 60s, and for tomorrow, it looks like, again, partly cloudy to partly sunny, warmer, high of 88. 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
1: Boy, is you motherfucker serious? 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

0: Drake Shebang, I'm Pepper 94 and Tubby JTT. Can I be honest with you? I still have not made it through the other two projects by Drake. They're a little bit long for me. I'm not gonna lie to you. Just like Chris Brown's albums, Love Him Down. We gotta start cutting these albums back. Maybe I say at least 15 songs. Let's get to the point of it. Tell us the story. Let the transitions be amazing. Just like how Beyonce be doing it. Just saying, though. But speaking of Chris Brown, you know, him and Usher Raymond are going on tour this year, the R&B tour. And shout out to Allegiant Airlines. They're sponsoring the Power 94 Mystery Giveaway. So if you're one of the lucky people like Tiffany today that was able to grab an envelope, you will also be qualified for that. So coming up, you'll hear DJ Khaled say, all I do is win, win, win. When you hear that, call me up. Be calling number 9 so I can give you an envelope and get you qualified. On the way, Rick Ross, 50 Cent, and Lil' Kim. No time right here on Power.
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2: No time for fake ones. 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From east to west coast, spread love, son. And while you keep talking, wish we count bank funds. I got no time for fake ones. Just sip some Cristal with these real ones. 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And while you keep talking, wish we count bank funds.

0: I'm Pepper 94 WJCT. Action Nicole here, hanging out with you in the midday. Now, don't forget, this Thursday, I will be out broadcasting live from 12 to 2. So I will be taking a show on the road, honey. And if you want to come out and celebrate with the city of Chattanooga and also everybody in the community for the Ford Village Celebration, it's going to be happening at Orchard Knob Elementary School. I'll be broadcasting from 12 to 2, but the event does kick off at 1 o'clock. 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I know that's right.
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0: 94 with the forecast from around our place here in the Tennessee Valley. It's a mix of clouds and sunshine, dry and temperatures still below normal, highs only around 82. Overnight tonight, partly cloudy, lows down into the 60s, and for tomorrow, it looks like, again, partly cloudy to partly sunny, warmer, high of 88. News 12 and Power 94. This is the place for local weather.
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1: JY, turn me up. Miami. That's for all my scammers and my kid money.

0: Yeah, Miami, I'm Heaven 94 WJTT. I asked Nicole to hang out with you in the midday. Coming up next, I got new T.I. I'm just over here laughing because Yeah, Miami did say that we didn't get it when the song first came out. I didn't. I was like, okay, you know, Miami, this is a little different. You know, it's cool. But now it definitely has grown on me. And shout out to Yeah, Miami for Spend Up. I think it's officially the summer's anthem because when I see the men out in the clubs singing it just a little bit louder than the ladies, Miami, you got a hit.
1: I know that's right. New hip hop.
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0: put me any place on the map, cause I'm him. 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Somebody tell them people Mr. Hem is here.
1: Whoa, whoa, whoa, whoa, whoa, whoa.
0: Mr. Hem is here.
1: Whoa, whoa, whoa, whoa, whoa, whoa.
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1: Yeah.

0: Hey, how are you?
1: Good, how are you?
0: I'm doing good. What you over there doing?
1: Been ahead to work.
0: All right, boo. Guess what?
1: What?
0: You are my caller number 9.
1: Thank you.
0: You're welcome. Is this your first time calling me?
1: Yes.
0: I can tell. Well, yes, you are my caller number 9 for the Power 94 Mystery Giveaway. I have 4 envelopes in my hand that have different prizes, 1 through 4. Which one you want?
1: Number 3.
0: You want to go with number 3. All right. I got you a family 4-pack for you to head over to Lake Winnie, and I also got you qualified for the R&B tour, Chris Brown, Usher Raymond, and if you win these tickets, Allegiant Airline will also hook you up with some free airfare. Just let the city know, what's the number one station and the only girl in the midday that you listen to?
1: Power 94, Ash Nicole.
0: I know, that's right. Well, shout out to everybody that was able to get an envelope today with the Power 94 Mystery Giveaway. Now, today must have been like a late windy day. I'm going to have to shake these envelopes up a little bit. I realize, you know, we got to figure something out. But look, I need you to call me tomorrow to make sure that you get one of these prizes and get yourself qualified for the R&B tour, Chris Brown, Usher Raymond. And speaking of tours, I'm still upset that Isaiah Rashad will not be coming to chat. He's going to go to all the other cities in Tennessee. So if you know him, tell him to call me so he can get us on the tour date. But coming up next, it's going to be CBZ and Zyna K that's going to take you home inside the traffic jam. As always, though, you know I love you. Be safe out here in these streets. And I will talk to you later.
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1: Nope.
0: What do you mean?
1: Nope. It's Beezy. Nope.
0: Okay.
1: Nope.
0: And it's Tuesday. How you feeling?
1: National Tuesday, also known as...
0: Nope Tuesday.
1: Nope. Absolutely nope.
0: Have you watched a movie?
1: What movie?
0: Nope.
1: The Nope.
0: Oh, my God.
1: I have. It was very forgettable.
0: Oh, wow.
1: I'm just playing. I'm just playing.
0: Y'all, it is good. We are feeling good, feeling great.
1: I'm just in a rebellious mood.
0: Okay. That's fine. We're going to have some rebellious music coming up. Because sometimes you need that. You need that. I ain't playing today.
1: I feel it.
0: Okay. Do you really?
1: Nope.
0: Anyways, we got some good stuff coming up. We still making people winners for the Power Mystery Giveaway. Oh, Father's Day is literally a few days away. So we still got a chance for you to win that $250 gift card.
1: Yep.
0: So, you guys stick with us. It's your girl, Zainab K.
1: It's Beezy.
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1: It's Beezy.
0: Right, and it is Tuesday, June 16th.
1: So
0: we got birthdays and national days. What are they?
1: I love how you just ignored my question right there, but it's okay.
0: It is A-okay.
1: Our birthdays for today, we got Tupac Shakur.
0: Okay.
1: We also got Justin Jefferson, and we also got Headband.
0: That is
1: not to be mistaken with Baby Boo.
0: That's Mr. Boo.
1: Yeah, that Mr. Boo.
0: That other song, the what
1: Boo.
0: Is it?
1: Mm-hmm. Boo. Boo. Mm-hmm. Boo. Yeah,
0: that's it.
1: Yeah. Hey. And then as far as our national day, it's uh-huh. National Fudge Day.
0: Fudge. I love me a good fudge brownie.
1: What
0: oh
1: the fudge?
0: Oh my gosh. Get PC.
1: Fudge it. I can't think of any more fudge sayings though. Those are like me. The only ones that like stick out.
0: There are a bunch of good bakeries in town that you guys could definitely get you some nice fudge.
1: Yeah, you're getting me some, right?
0: No, we are watching our figure.
1: That's all right. I'll eat all my strawberries I got.
0: Exactly. We love that. We love to hear. We love to see it. You guys, you know what else we love to see in here?
1: What?
0: The Touch Tones, which I'm not playing just yet. We'll play in just a few because we still got our Power Mystery giveaway going on. So stick with us. It's your girl, Zynab K.
1: It's Beezy.
0: I'm 594 WJTT.
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6: I'm News 12's Jeff Chaffin for Power 94 with the forecast from around our place here in the Tennessee Valley. It's a mix of clouds and sunshine, dry and temperatures still below normal, highs only around 82. Overnight tonight, partly cloudy, lows down into the 60s, and for tomorrow, it looks like, again, partly cloudy to partly sunny, warmer, high of 88. 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This is the place for local weather.
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1: Who you with?
0: On the couch with my favorite Santa. 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
0: All right, it's Tuesday.
1: Which you already know that means that it is Topic Tuesday, where nothing is off limits.
0: So you want to make
1: sure that you're keeping it locked in here, because you might want to hear what we're talking about.
0: You going to give me a hint?
1: Nope.
0: All right. Hey, I guess we got to stick around for that. It's your girl's on MK.
1: It's Beezy.
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1: 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So right here, that means you got a chance to pick between 4 envelopes. 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
1: I'm gonna do 4.
0: Okay. Okay, you just won you some tickets to go to Lake Winnie.
1: All right.
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1: It's Beezy.
0: Okay. And it's now time to look ahead to that 4 o'clock hour where we've got...
1: the entertainment news.
0: Okay, and what else?
1: And then we're also going to check in with Nick with them stats on them sports.
0: And then
1: we also going to give you your first look at the Chattanooga Traffic Network.
0: Look, y'all, he ain't even starting out once. He ain't trip over not once.
1: That's so crazy. This is the standard. Like, come on now. Let's not get all hype about that.
0: Hey, I'm trying to
1: support all the time.
0: No, okay.
1: I do this.
0: You do it one time and you think you...
1: Hey, I do this.
0: All right.
1: That's all it takes is one time.
0: Well, we got that coming up, y'all. So don't go nowhere. It's your girl, Zonab K. Power 94 WJTT.
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Power 94 WJTT, it's your boy BZ, and we letting you know about that Watashi was star. Nothing about keeping stars up in here, but look, man, we got the entertainment news coming up here soon. 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
0: All right, all right. On your number one people station, and it's time for us to get into some entertainment news. We begin with Young Thug, who says an R&B album is on the way. I keep trying to figure out what it would be like, but then I think about his other songs that have melodic tones and a little bit, it seems like he has a little bit of singing going on. And I think, you know what, that's probably not a bad idea.
1: You know, we're slowly getting a lot of people pushing themselves towards this R&B kind of route.
0: Yeah, but you can't go wrong with R&B. I'm not.
1: You really can't.
0: I'm trying to like think. It's just one song that he got.
1: I can't find it.
0: Oh, Worth It. Mm-hmm. Worth It. That song's almost like gives you that love feel. So I could see him, and I love this. Because he's in love, I don't know if this is the case, but in my mind, because he's in love, you know, with Mariah the Scientist, he's wanting to make that type of music, just like Lotto. In love with 21 Savage, now she could be public about her relationship and wants to put in the music, so I'm here for it. I don't have a release date yet on it, we don't have a title for this album, and we don't even know if it's going to really happen, but he says, and we're just going to have to look out for it. Next up, we got Tyra Banks threatening to sue Netflix, or rather, she is actually suing Netflix for defamation. Now, this is for that documentary that came out for the America Next Top Model, you know, touching on how they treated the girls on the show and some of the things that went wrong that at the time we didn't, well,

0: looking as a viewer, you didn't know it was wrong, or you didn't feel like it was harsh. Some of the stuff you probably be like, oh my gosh, that's crazy, but I still hope they win. I still hope they have another season. But there was a documentary, I watched it, and Ty was basically saying that the accountability that we are all saying that she didn't have and that we're looking for was a part of the 3.5 hour interview that she did. But for the documentary, they only used 16 minutes of her clips. So people are still bashing her, but what they're bashing her for, she's saying, whoa, I did it. And I explained myself, but it just wasn't shown. So now she is suing them. And I'm just like, I don't believe it.
1: Hey, I look.
0: I don't believe it. Watching the show, did you see any of the clips? Have you seen any of the viral clips?
2: Nah, I haven't seen any of the viral clips, but I do remember Tara being on the show. And, you know, a lot of people, there was a lot of controversies and all that. But hey.
0: That's what I'm saying. You knew what you were doing then. You probably didn't know it to the scale of offense that it has caused people, but you definitely knew what you were doing, and I think just take it on the chin. It is what it is. It happened so long ago. You still have a career, so just, hey, I'm sorry. It is what it is.
1: Hey, it happens.
0: And they're also like, I seen one comment, and it also made sense. It's like, how are you suing them when you were also a producer in this project? Doesn't make sense. But we'll also see about that. And then next up, we got Michael the movie, still breaking records. It is the highest gross music biopic of all time, surpassing Bohemian Rhapsody, which is a film on Freddie Mercury from Queen. You know what that is. So the film has grossed $911.9 million worldwide. So congratulations to that whole team. Now it got me thinking, since we already had a Michael film, Prince has done his own film, but I think we should have a modern one. What do you think?
1: Too soon.
0: Really?
1: Too soon. You got to let Michael have his shine.
0: Well, obviously.
1: I mean, you got to let the whole Michael story finish out completely. So, depending on how many parts they're going to do.
0: If. It's only said we haven't had the confirmation.
1: There is confirmation for two.
0: From the directors?
1: There's been confirmation. I could have swore.
0: I know people have said it, but I have not seen the team actually say, yes, we're working on a two.
2: Well, there's no way they're going to leave this off where they had us right there. Yeah, and they're going to tell his full story.
0: Well, even not. I think even after that, should there be a Prince, a modern day Prince biopic?
1: Possibly.
0: And who would you have in mind to play this?
1: The shortest guy they can find. The shortest light-skinned guy they can find. I'm just playing.
0: The rapper said that is a goal of his. Now, when you look at them from side to side, I'm going to show BZ a picture. They kind of favor.
1: A little bit.
0: But I was thinking Anderson .Paak would be perfect. He's got the energy. He's very talented. And I think he'd be a perfect fit. I don't know who else would do it, but...
2: Or somebody from the Prince experience, the people that already cosplay and do the stuff as him.
0: We'll see about that. But hey, that right there, that wraps up your entertainment news. We'll get into traffic right now with the Chattanooga Traffic Network. It's your girl, Zana K.
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4: Our latest look outside shows congestion 24 eastbound West Side Drive to Market Street and 24 westbound Moxon Bend to West Side Drive. Keep an eye for delays in both directions there. Other than that, I-59 looks good. Highway 153 north and southbound also moving smoothly on your afternoon commute, making it a pretty easy one at the moment. You can sit back, relax, and enjoy it. In the Chattanooga Traffic Center, I'm Nick Hughes.
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1: I'm News 12's Chef Chapin for Power 94 with the forecast from around our place here in the Tennessee Valley. It's a mix of clouds and sunshine, dry and temperatures still below normal, highs only around 82. Overnight tonight, partly cloudy, lows down into the 60s, and for tomorrow, it looks like, again, partly cloudy to partly sunny, warmer, high of 88. News 12 and Power 94. This is the place for local weather.
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1: Broski, you know what I'm saying? You got Wham, you got Billy in this, you know what I'm saying?
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0: Our latest look outside shows congestion 24 eastbound West Side Drive to Market Street and 24 westbound Moxon Bend to West Side Drive. Keep an eye out for delays in both directions there. Other than that, I-59 looks good. Highway 153 north and southbound also moving smoothly on your afternoon commute, making it a pretty easy one at the moment. You can sit back, relax, and enjoy it. In the Chattanooga Traffic Center, I'm Nick Hughes.
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0: 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All that coming up, but right now we're getting another update on these roads with the Chattanooga Traffic Network. 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
4: Our latest look outside shows congestion 24 eastbound West Side Drive to Market Street and 24 westbound Moxon Bend to West Side Drive. Keep an eye out for delays in both directions there. Other than that, I-59 looks good. Highway 153 north and southbound also moving smoothly on your afternoon commute, making it a pretty easy one at the moment. You can sit back, relax, and enjoy it. In the Chattanooga Traffic Center, I'm Nick Hughes.
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1: No,
0: you right.

0: 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It's your girl, Zynab K.
1: It is BZ. Ooh.
0: Following that wonderful mix from DJ Shy.
1: Absolutely. Took things the Shy way, the highway. Had a fun time doing it my way.
0: Any more bars?
1: No.
0: Okay.
1: That was it. That's all I had.
0: All right, you guys. It is Tuesday. So what we got today on Topic Tuesday?
1: You already know, we're just celebrating all the dads and everybody that's doing their thing.
2: That was it. That's all I had.
0: All right, you guys. It is Tuesday. So what we got today on Topic Tuesday?
1: You already know, we're just celebrating all the dads and everybody that's doing their thing, being good fatherly figures, either.

0: So just make sure that you're listening so you can catch in on that.
1: You talking about like a dad theme song or
0: yeah?
1: What you got in mind?
0: You know, like Usher's "Daddy's Home." You got like
1: you on that.
0: You got like what else? What's some other good ones? "Stunt Like My Daddy" by Lil Wayne and all them. You know that old school. You know,
1: yeah. I'm gonna look for one of those. I think I'm feeling "Stunt Like My Daddy," so I'm gonna go ahead and look for that.
0: Okay, go for it.
1: And right now though, we're gonna take a little break with an update by the Chattanooga Traffic Network. It's your girl, Zion of K.
0: It's Beezy.
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3: Our latest look outside shows congestion 24 eastbound West Side Drive to Market Street and 24 westbound Moxon Bend to West Side Drive. Keep an eye out for delays in both directions there. Other than that, I-59 looks good. Highway 153 north and southbound also moving smoothly on your afternoon commute, making it a pretty easy one at the moment. You can sit back, relax, and enjoy it. In the Chattanooga Traffic Center, I'm Nick Hughes.
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2: I'm News 12's Chef Chaffin for Power 94 with the forecast from around our place here in the Tennessee Valley. It's a mix of clouds and sunshine, dry and temperatures still below normal, highs only around 82. Overnight tonight, partly cloudy, lows down into the 60s, and for tomorrow, it looks like, again, partly cloudy to partly sunny, warmer, high of 88. News 12 and Power 94, this is the place for local weather.
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0: Fat 194 WJT, Tisha Girls on the
1: case. It's busy.
0: Ooh, okay, okay.
2: Uh-huh.
0: You heard that sound like my daddy.
2: Yeah, that was my junk right there.
0: You know what?
2: Yummy, yummy, ha.
0: I love that. That's just daddy's home. I'm still trying to look for it because I don't know if we had that. But you know what else exciting we about to do?
1: What is that?
0: Make somebody a winner. A winner.
2: You're going to make them a wiener? A winner.
0: There we go. There we go. Hit our lines. It's time for another round of that Power Mystery giveaway. And of course, another look at these roads with the Chattanooga Traffic Network to help you on your commute. It's your girl, Zana K.
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4: Our latest look outside shows congestion 24 eastbound West Side Drive to Market Street and 24 westbound Mox and Bend to West Side Drive. Keep an eye out for delays in both directions there. Other than that, I-59 looks good. Highway 153 north and southbound also moving smoothly on your afternoon commute, making it a pretty easy one at the moment. You can sit back, relax, and enjoy it. In the Chattanooga Traffic Center, I'm Nick Hughes.
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0: Well, hey, Tanya. Guess what?
1: Hey, I'm calling over that.
0: Hold on, hold on. Let me. Yeah. You are. You're caller number 9.
1: You sure?
0: I'm positive. We appreciate you listening in. You got the hard part out of the way. Now you already know what to do. Here comes the easy one. I need you to pick a number between 1 and 4.
1: Let's go with 3.
0: Numero tres. All right. Well, hope you got a lot of family members or even just a lot of friends, because you just won yourself 4 tickets to Lake Winnipesaukee.
1: Yeah, I do. I have a grandbaby.
0: There you go. Well, that's a perfect way to have and be out and about during the summer. And look, before you get off the line, I'm going to need some more information, but I need you to let the people know loud and proud. Who's your number one people station?
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0: It's your boy, C. Beezy.
7: Me and Beezy. Sometimes I be so confused about where I want to go just to have a good drink. Do you know of any places?
0: Absolutely, I do. This is what you need to do if you're just like Zine of K here. You need to make sure that you are going to our friends over at the ChattanoogaPulse.com. 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
7: Why is that?
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7: 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I keep saying it, they're popping up every day, literally.
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8: Our latest look outside shows congestion 24 eastbound West Side Drive to Market Street and 24 westbound Moxon Bend to West Side Drive. Keep an eye out for delays in both directions there. Other than that, I-59 looks good. Highway 153 north and southbound also moving smoothly on your afternoon commute, making it a pretty easy one at the moment. You can sit back, relax, and enjoy it. In the Chattanooga Traffic Center, I'm Nick Hughes.
6: This has been your Power 94 traffic update from the Tennessee American Water Traffic Center.
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1: Absolutely. And then don't forget this weekend, It is the Big Nine Festival.
0: Yep. Juneteenth is also this.
1: It's Friday.
0: And then we have Father's Day.
1: And then that Sunday.
0: Okay. What else?
1: Hey, I'm just saying, like, that's all, just in case some people didn't realize how quick all this stuff is coming up. It's a lot going on this weekend.
0: Yeah, but to double down on the Big Nine Festival that's happening at the Betsy on Saturday, June 20th. So pull up. We'll be there. Our sister station, G93, will be there. It's a good old time. So just come by and say what's up.
1: Absolutely. Come have some fun with your number one people station. Keep it locked in here. Power 94.

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0: 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Should I decorate her walls or log off to Pinterest? 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
1: Our latest look outside shows congestion 24 eastbound West Side Drive to Market Street and 24 westbound Moxon Bend to West Side Drive. Keep an eye out for delays in both directions there. Other than that, I-59 looks good. Highway 153 north and southbound also moving smoothly on your afternoon commute, making it a pretty easy one at the moment. You can sit back, relax, and enjoy it. In the Chattanooga Traffic Center, I'm Nick Hughes.
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2: I'm News 12's Chef Chaffin for Power 94 with the forecast from around our place here in the Tennessee Valley. It's a mix of clouds and sunshine, dry and temperatures still below normal, highs only around 82. Overnight tonight, partly cloudy, lows down into the 60s, and for tomorrow, it looks like, again, partly cloudy to partly sunny, warmer, high of 88. 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This is the place for local weather.
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Know it's on sight when I see you, I'm working at Squarespace. Yeah.

0: Z.
1: Ain't it time for that no cap recap?
0: You gonna start it off this time?
1: No, I'm not. Okay. I'm not. Absolutely not.
0: That's fine. You ain't gotta do nothing.
1: Because when I do it this time, next time, you gonna expect me to do it again?
0: No, I'm not. Okay. I was just gonna cut you off before you got started. But anyways, as far as our birthdays today, it is Kendrick Lamar's birthday, Mr. Duckworth. Mm-hmm. And we also have Venus Williams' birthday as well today. Shout out to her and her sister. Okay. For I know her sister returned back to tennis, so make sure you get a chance to catch one of her games. And then, as far as your national days today, make sure that you eat your vegetables today, because it is National Eat Your Veggies Day. It is also National Root Beer Day, along with National Mascot Day.
1: All right. And then, on the entertainment side, we got Young Thug saying an R&B album is on the way. Don't know how sure that is.

explaining that the accountability everybody's looking for, she did provide that with production, but they only showed other clips that she shot. So she's saying, y'all made me look bad, so now I'm about to hold y'all accountable. And honestly, I think it's just time for her to openly say I'm sorry and really own up to the things that she participated in. But we'll, of course, keep you updated on that. Last but not least, we also have Michael. The film is still breaking records. It is now considered the highest grossing music biopic of all time, surpassing Bohemian Rhapsody. That is a film on Freddie Mercury from Queen's life. Michael has now raked in $911.9 million worldwide.

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That's how you feel? 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
0: Megan Thee Stallion is coming up next along with Napier the Nubian Goddess.
1: 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So I hope you guys are ready for more hits, more chances to win, and just more in general.
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0: 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High hopes. High hopes. It's your girl, Zainab K.
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And look, it's 7 o'clock on this good old Tuesday. 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

0: ATT. 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That's going to be going down this December on the 11th. Once you hit a queue to call at All I Do Is Win, Win, Win, you know to hit us up at 642-9588. 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
1: I'm News 12's Jeff Chapin for Power 94 with the forecast from around our place here in the Tennessee Valley. It's a mix of clouds and sunshine, dry and temperatures still below normal, highs only around 82. Overnight tonight, partly cloudy, lows down into the 60s, and for tomorrow, it looks like, again, partly cloudy to partly sunny, warmer, high of 88. 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